91.3 KXCI Tucson, the home stretch here, and this is DJ Mac. I am filling in this afternoon and having a lovely time with you. I hope you are too. That was the White Stripes live in 2001 from the White Blood Cells Deluxe version. I was expecting put it on the tail end of the Father's Day set right here. And before then, there was a story about my dad taking me to the Black Parade saying, "Son, time." And that was actually the Welcome to the Black Parade by My Chemical Romance live in Mexico. Before that was Gil Scott-Heron with I'll Take Care of You from I'm New Here back in 2010. Sue George with his rendition of Starman from Life Aquatic with Steve Isuso, specifically Life Aquatic studio sessions featuring Sue George. And the set was started out with our first Film at Five song, and that was from Mark Mothersburg, who did the soundtrack. We heard Ping Island Lightning Strike Rescue Op from that.

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And Take Action Tucson is a grassroots movement empowering and uniting Tucsons to resist the erosion of fundamental rights. Stay informed about local action events at takeactiontucson.org. And this has been a community impact announcement from 91.3 KXEI Tucson. 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

And good afternoon. This is 91.3 KXCI Tucson and also the home stretch with DJ Mac, the special edition. And it's the special edition when Hannah's out and I could fill in. And that was The Flaming Lips from The King's Mouth. And that song was called, I'm going to try it, it's Fidalum Bido Dibot. Oh no. Fidaludum Beetle Dot. And also that featured Mick Jones, a foreigner, no less. Imrahan with Tin Arath from their release Issam that came out this year. Another album that came out this year was from Kevin Morby. He released an album called Little Wide Open, and we heard Dandelion from that. Going further back, that was The Gorillaz with Orange County with lots of featured artists from their latest release, The Mountain. And the whole set was started out with Charlie Crockett and the lost album that is Clovis. And from that, we heard Honky Tonk Philosophy, as well as a lovely little shout out for Tucson. 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And summer youth broadcasting camps returned to KXCI earlier this month, and students will share what they learned during a live freeform radio showcase on Sunday, this Sunday, June 21st, from 2 p.m. to 6 p.m. The youth broadcaster shows will also be recorded and produced for rebroadcast during the Future Radio on Sundays at 5 p.m. Tune in to 91.3 FM or stream at kxci.org this Sunday to hear young people and their music. All right, so I tend to title the shows to get a little inspiration, a little direction, and this title was Daft Punk is Playing at Our House, and I might point out that I cannot think of any other radio station at the present moment in Tucson that's playing Daft Punk. And just to prove it, here's Daft Punk. Please enjoy.

All right, that was none other than the Proto Man from Act 3. That was Hold On, The Distance Between. Before that was Metric with Anti-Gravity from their latest release, Romanticize the Dive. And the set was started out with Daft Punk, Making Good on My Promise of this show. You know what, though? I'm going to tell you, just to be honest with you, I think you need a hero tonight, and it's not going to be me. But after this mini program of Tucson Voices, I think it might be Lady T with the dinner party. Please stay tuned. You have great programming ahead of you still. And enjoy the weather, everyone. Take care.

Hi, this is Larry Starks, president of the Tucson Juneteenth Festival. I want to let you know about the month-long series of events for Tucson Juneteenth 2026. On June 17th from 5:30 to 7:30 at the Loft Cinema, it's called Black Man, Where Are You? We're going to be looking at mental health, fatherhood, spirituality, community, and looking at the mindset specifically around Black men and where we are in this state right now, not just physically, but mentally. We have like five panelists. I'm going to moderate, but it's going to be a great discussion, 5:30 to 7:30. And guess what? It's free. And then on the 18th at the YWCA on South Bonita Road, we're having an event called The Hats We Wear. And again, it's talking about the evolution of hats and as it relates to the culture. That's with Randicia Fletcher, 5 p.m. to 8 p.m. And then on the 19th, the Drawing Studio on Tucson Boulevard all day long. So you can go and see over 150 Pan-African artists. They'll be there from 11 a.m. to 8 p.m. They will have food trucks, and it is a free event also. There'll be some special presentations from local artists as well as others who have come there to curate their art. Saturday, June 20th, 2026. It's our 56th annual Tucson Juneteenth Festival from 6 p.m. to 10 p.m. at the Keno Sports Complex, 2500 East Ajo. We're going to do it again on the fields there. We have over 150 vendors, over 70 food vendors, local artists, people who are going to bring retail to you, a kids zone, free water. Come out and just hang out and understand and see the best that Tucson has to be when the community is all together. That's June 20th, 2026, the 56th annual Tucson Juneteenth Festival, Keno Sports Complex, 6 p.m. to 10 p.m. I'll see you there. Don't forget, we got a beautiful car show. We have bands. We have everything for everyone in the community. Once again, Tucson, this is Larry Starks, board president of Tucson Juneteenth Festival. I want to thank you for tuning in to KXEI and joining us on this Tucson Juneteenth 2026.

the house right here at the Armory Park studio. Shout out to DJ Mac for holding it down on the home stretch, playing some amazing songs for you. And that amazing community message about Juneteenth. And yes, we are absolutely loving the rain. And if you're out and about right now, please be safe, drive safe, get safely to your destination. I was in it earlier, and lots happening, you know. Flooded roads, street lights out, stop signs down, tree branches down, cars being stalled. Yeah. But so be careful if you are caught up in it and it's coming down. I know it's always hit or miss in different parts of Tucson. But I have a special track coming up by request for you to kickstart right here on The Dinner Party. We're going to kickstart it with the Weather Girls. I got some GQ, Chaka Khan, Peach Boys, and I go to kickstart The Dinner Party show. So if you are ready, then you already know, so am I. Let's get ready to make our way to the dance floor. Thanks so much for joining me tonight. This evening's The Dinner Party right here on KXEI Tucson.

KXCI Tucson. Lady T is in the house for your Wednesday's dinner party show, playing funk and soul Wednesday evenings from 6 p.m. to 8 p.m. Yes, so I hope that you've been enjoying the first block of music to kickstart the dinner party. You heard right there, that was Peach Boys, a track off their debut and only studio album titled Life is Something Special, a post-disco and electro dance group. They released that album and track in September of 1983. And of course, I had to put in some Chaka Khan with that classic, iconic 1984 Grammy-winning hit, I Feel For You, which, of course, by the way, features the legendary musician, contributed a dazzling, memorable chromatic harmonica solo on the track, Mr. Stevie Wonder. You also did hear some GQ. And they are a R&B soul and disco group from the Bronx, New York. That track right there, Spirit, off their 1979 album Disco Nights. And by request to kickstart the show, being that it is raining, that was the Weather Girls at the top of the hour with that It's Raining Men off their 1982 album, Success. So, I feel it was a success right there to kickstart the show just right. And I got a couple more tracks coming up celebrating the rain. And to all my autumn tuned in, you know what this means. It is our cultural new year when the monsoon hits. The way that it is hitting right now, it is a time of celebration for the Thon Autumn, or all Autumn of this region, celebrating our traditional Autumn New Year. So, Skug Aidak, Skug Wusich Aidak, to you, a happy new year. Celebrating the rain because it brings so much greatness, goodness, flourishing to the land, replenishment for the land, all those good things. All right, well, beautiful people, before we get back to some music, a couple of announcements to share with you. KXCI will celebrate Juneteenth on Friday, June 19th from 7 a.m. to 6 p.m. with a day of reflection and jubilee featuring meaningful music from KXCI DJs Minister Joe, CJ, Tawana, Mookie, and Tracy. Throughout the day, community members will share messages that honor this Black Freedom holiday. Don't miss this memorable day of programming on Friday, June 19th from 7 a.m. to 6 p.m. right here on Listener Powered KXCI. 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This has been a community impact announcement from 91.3 KXCI Tucson. All right, well, I hope that by now you've pulled up a chair, maybe poured yourself something smooth, because you are officially checked into the dinner party right here on KXCI Tucson. Once again, I'm your host, Lady T, and tonight, as always, we are serving up a very special, funktastic, and soulful menu for your listening pleasure right here. So, you know, outside right now, the weather is pouring. We got some precipitation pouring out for us right here. Something that we need around these parts is some water.
So tonight I want to celebrate once again the raindrops, the puddles, the storm clouds. So we're going to be diving into the crates for this upcoming track right here, Funk Tune, and songs dedicated entirely to the rain. So I got two tracks coming up that are going to do just that for you. Super Funky by the group Thunder, Lightning, and Rain is a rare, high-energy 1970s deep soul funk track. So you'll be getting to hear that one. I also got some Adele coming up for you. Let's see. Some Oran, Juice Jones coming up as well. So keep it tuned in right here on The Dinner Party. And thanks for joining me this evening. Cheers to you on this beautiful Wednesday evening right here at The Dinner Party. Oh.

Esta programación es posible por el apoyo de ustedes. Hola familia, yo soy Neto. Yo amo a KXEI por la diversidad de voces, la variedad de música. KXEI is unique because of you, our listeners, who engage with KXEI, who enliven KXEI, and who embrace KXEI. Gracias por respaldar KXEI, su estación de la comunidad, su estación verdadero.

83. You also did hear before that one some Al Green with Standing in the Rain off the album Lay It Down, released in 2008, and some Eddie Kendricks with Date with the Rain off his 1972 album People Hold On. And to kickstart this last block of music, you heard Thunder, Lightning, and Rain with their song titled Super Funky. Yes, you already know that's the way it goes right here on The Dinner Party. Playing funk and soul until just before that 8 o'clock hour. And if you're just joining our table, welcome to The Dinner Party. Of course, tonight we're leaning into the rhythm, the emotion, and the movement of the weather. So, yeah, rain in soul music isn't always just about the bad weather, right? We absolutely embrace the rain here, right here in the desert, because it means so much to us. Always thankful to get a little bit here and there. All right, well, before we get back to some more music, support for KXCI is provided by Sky Island Alliance, a local nonprofit working to protect and restore the diversity of life and lands in the Sky Island region of the U.S. and Mexico through science, education, and advocacy. Opportunities include volunteer camping trips, wildlife monitoring, spring seeking, and local events and talks. 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Welcome to the party. Once again, just know if you're just getting here, you're never late to the dinner party. Everybody is welcome at any time. So thanks for turning on your radio and joining me this evening, serving up funk and soul music for your listening pleasure. Up next, we are going to finish this 6 o'clock hour with 15 minutes left to go of this hour. I'm going to get into this track right here. Released in 1986, it was an R&B hit single by the singer Oran Juice Jones, a track off of his debut album titled Juice. Let's see, I've also got Funk Mammoth on the way. And if we have time, some ago. Keep it tuned in right here. And cheers to you, to all of us. I'm sure we're all enjoying this rain. Right here in Southern Arizona, KXCI, Tucson.

TI Tucson. Alicia Bridges with that I Love the Nightlife Disco Round from 1978. Off the album Alicia Bridges. You also did hear before that one Some Ago with Let's Fun from 1981 and Funk Mammoth with their track Walking in the Rain off their 2016 album Birdwatching. And to kickstart this last block of music, Oran Juice Jones with The Rain from 1985. Thanks so much for joining me this evening, Lady T, right here with you, your host of The Dinner Party. Yes, you already know. You know, with The Dinner Party, I realize I play a lot of music from the 80s and the 70s. So if you ever want to, you know, jump back into the 70s and the 80s, this is the place to be, I'm telling you. Playing funk and soul, where we head into the 80s and 70s. Of course, many tracks that blend soul music, disco funk beats. So if you've, you know, come to the dinner party, maybe you've grabbed a partner, or maybe you're just, you know, maybe your pet. Maybe you're dancing with your pet. You're cooking up some dinner right now. Or maybe you're on to dessert. Regardless, thank you so much for coming back every time to the party. Every Wednesday from 6 until 8 p.m. And plenty more music for you as we are now in the 7 o'clock hour. Let's take a look. Being that we've been hearing all the songs about the rain, let's see what the rain is up to now. Currently it is 79 degrees, mostly cloudy skies right here in Tucson. And let's see, it is going to continue. 40% chance of showers and thunderstorms just before 11 p.m. Mostly cloudy, then gradually becoming clear with a low around 73 degrees tonight. Tomorrow, we're looking at a high of 101 for your Thursday. Sunny. And Thursday night, mostly clear with an overnight low of 73. Juneteenth, Friday, it is going to be a high of 103 and an overnight low of 72 degrees. So that is what the rest of our week is looking like. Thank you to the rain gods for helping us out today. 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And the Menlo Park Neighborhood Association invites you to the 28th annual Dia de San Juan Fiesta on Wednesday, June 24th. This yearly celebration welcomes the start of the monsoon season with traditional and indigenous blessings, live music, food trucks, mariachi, and activities for all ages. 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This has been a community impact announcement from 91.3 KXCI Tucson. All right. Well, we're going to slow things down with some Temptations coming up for you. Keep it tuned in right here, and cheers to you for coming back to the dinner party. So it was a fun time. And it's definitely something I look forward to, especially in the middle of the week, especially when it's been a rough week. Tuning in and playing some great music is just something that helps. All right, well, let's get into this soul track right here by The Temptations. Keep it tuned in, KXCI Tucson.

I feel like it's raining all over the world. Neon signs are flashing, taxi cabs and buses passing through the night. A distant moaning of a train seems to play a sad refrain.

place in a boxcar. So I take my guitar to pass some time. Late at night, it's hard to rest, I hope.

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Kinda lonely though, and it's raining all over the world. Oh, have you ever been lonely, people, and you feel that it was raining all

KXCI Tucson, John Cameron with that Swamp Fever, heavy funky afro rock instrumental by British musician and arranger John Cameron, and it's off the album Afro Rock KPM 1000 LP series, released in 1973. Y'all did hear Harvey and the Phenomenos with that Soul and Sunshine. Another instrumental by off the album Midwest Funk, Funk 45s from Tornado Alley. And Brooke Benton with Rainy Night in Georgia from 1970, and The Impressions with We're a Winner from 1968. And finally, The Temptations with I Wish It Would Rain. Those tracks right there to kickstart the 7 o'clock hour. Thanks so much for tuning in. Cheers to you if you've been sticking around right here on the dinner party, enjoying the music, enjoying the rain, beautiful weather that we're having. I am absolutely enjoying the rain. It is still coming down in these parts, Armory Park area. Got some sprinkles. I've been hearing a little thunder clashing here and there. So, yeah, an absolute awesome time. Loving it. And thanks so much for tuning in. Of course, getting you through the work week or whatever kind of week that you've been having. Thanks so much for listening in. And I hope that you find joy and happiness as you tune into this fun songs, of course, slowing it down every now and then. Well, Monsoon Khan brings together photographers, storm chasers, meteorologists, and weather enthusiasts on Saturday, June 27th from 9 a.m. to 4 p.m. at the Sonora Desert Museum. Explore monsoon forecasting, storm photography, and field safety while connecting with others who share a passion for Southwest weather. Learn more at monsoonkhan.org. 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Rockabilly Blues and the Paladins will open the show, and local blues band The Accelerators will get the night started. 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We'll see you on the dance floor at El Casino Ballroom on Friday, August 7th for our 13th annual House Rockin' Blues Review concert. Always a fun time at the concert right there. Over the past few years, I've had a chance to be a part of the celebration and hearing some amazing musicians take in the stage. So maybe if you get a chance, you can absolutely come out and join us for a benefit concert of the Blues Review. All right, well, coming up, we're going to get into some Brief Encounter. I got visual Rocky Robbins also coming up for you. So keep it tuned in right here on the dinner party, playing funk and soul for your listening pleasure. All right, well, let's get into it right here. KXCI Tucson.

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0: here to tell you.
1: What?
0: I love you.
1: I love you too. Did you get caught in the rain?
0: Oh yes. It was so beautiful.

that track right there by Love Unlimited, Walking in the Rain with the One I Love, and some Angie Stone, Wish I Didn't Miss You, from 2001's album Mahogany Soul. Also threw in some Jungle with that Candle Flame featuring Eric the Architect off their 2023 album Volcano, and some Adele with Right as Rain, along with some Brief Encounter. We're gonna have a good time, and hopefully you've been having a good time right here. Of course, you know, that is how we go right here at the dinner party. Just wrapping up that course for you. Tonight's musical fest. If you missed what was all on the menu tonight, you can always go to kxei.org to check out the playlist for tonight's show. You can even go and listen to the two-week archive and tune into those past two shows that you heard, or in case you missed it. Once again, you can always go online and check out the live playlist and past playlist of the dinner party in case you missed on what was all on tonight's menu. So thanks so much for tuning in. You were listening to the best beats in town, and got a couple of announcements for you before we close out the show. 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The Hitching Post will be hosting their annual Jello Wrestling Competition to conclude Pride Weekend on Sunday, June 21st at 2 p.m. More information about wrestling in their giant tub of Jello, email bisbeehitchingpost@gmail.com or visit bisbeehitchingpost.com for a schedule of Pride activities in Bisbee. And the Summer Youth Broadcasting Camps returned to KXEI earlier this month, and students will share what they learned during a live freeform radio showcase on Sunday, June 21st from 2 p.m. to 6 p.m. The youth broadcasters' shows will also be recorded and produced for rebroadcast during the future of radio on Sundays at 5 p.m. Tune in to 91.3 FM or stream at kxei.org to hear young people and their music. So yes, you don't want to miss that. I've had the opportunity to sit in the background of things, kind of learn how the programs go, as I will soon be participating as a educator for the Youth Broadcast Camp. Happy to be a part of the education team right here at KXEI. And I got to have that firsthand experience last week. And this past Sunday to the first round of youth that went live. And they worked so hard all week long to prepare their shows for you, the listener. So please show some love and support and tune in this Sunday for the Youth Broadcast Takeover, 2 p.m. to 6 p.m. All right. All right. Well, that's going to be it for me, Lady T. Thank you all so much for tuning in once again and joining me tonight at the dinner party. There you have it. You know, the plates are clear. The rain is still tapping gently right around these parts in our Marine Park area. And this has been another beautiful edition of the dinner party. Another one officially in the book. So tonight, of course, we let the music wash over us. We found the funk in the puddles, the rhythm in the downpour, and the pure soul in the storm. So I want to give a massive thank you to everyone who pulled up a chair, locked in to the frequency, and shared this musical meal with me tonight. Just before 8 p.m., you're going to be hearing Growing Native with Mr. Petey Mosquito. And at the top of the hour, 8 p.m., we are going to be moving into the Latin Connection tonight. So you don't want to miss that. Another great
selection of music coming your way with Nenny G. Until next week, Wednesday, you all enjoy the rest of your night. I got Rocky Robbins and Visual to close out the show. This track is off the self-titled Rocky Robbins album from 1985. Have a good one.

This is Growing Native, and I'm Petey Mosquiti. Well, it's June, and summer has arrived. In the Sonoran Desert, in the Chihuahuan Desert, in the desert grassland, summer has arrived up in the woodlands. And it's that glorious season for us denizens of the deserts. It's that glorious season when we get excited about rain. And summer rains are an important part of conversations right now, right? Hey, how you doing? Did you get any rain? Hey, how are the kids? Have you gotten any rain? I'm an email pen pal, with a couple old friends. We're old, and our friendships are old, but listen, we email each other, and the email will begin or end with, did you get anything? And sometimes we even get to exchange rain gauge readings. Oh, I know what I wanted to tell you. I'm going to wander a little here. I was talking to our granddaughter. Ms. Mosquiti and I have a granddaughter. She and her mom and dad live near Portland, Maine. And our granddaughter came out for many years. Every summer, she came out and spent a few weeks with us here near the banks of the Ojolote. But she told me on a recent conversation that one of her favorite memories is sitting on our bed and looking out the bedroom window to a summer storm coming across the grassland. Well, that made me feel very, very good. And we love that girl. You know, we all have monsoon memories, right? I mean, oh, come on. The smell of creosote. I mean, that's to die for. I love it too. And I have other monsoon olfactory memory moments, you know, like even just a moist fermenting litter under a mesquite tree. But here's one. I thought of this plant recently while I was looking at a plant list for a neighborhood in Tucson, Arizona. This very cool native plant list, recommended plants for this neighborhood. And I'm looking at the different species recommended going, oh yeah, that's cool. And then I come across this one and I go, oh, you gotta be kidding. That is so cool. Canyon ragweed. Is that cool? It's very cool. Botanical name, Ambrosia ambrosioides. Ambrosia means, it's from the Greek for food of the gods. Ambrosioides means, well, very similar to the food of the gods. The native habitat for this canyon ragweed around Tucson, think sandy washes in the desert, rocky washes in the desert. Distribution, go west, go westward and then go south down into Mexico as well. I don't get this shrub out near me. These dark green, narrow, lanceolate leaves, a flower stalk that shoots above those dark green, narrow, lanceolate leaves. And the flower stem is so cool because at the tippy top are the staminate flowers. Can you say pollen? Go down that stem and the pistillate flowers and the fruit burrs. Burrs in your flip-flops. But here's what I want you to know about canyon ragweed, Ambrosia ambrosioides. On humid monsoon days, oh my goodness, this very cool plant has an amazing odor. It's aromatic. To me, the odor of canyon ragweed says, Sonoran Desert, burrs in my flip-flops. I don't care. Oh, man, here's to storms out bedroom windows. Oh, no. Better yet, here's to grandchildren watching storms out bedroom windows. And we can tell them, the desert is beautiful. Yeah, it is. Hey, I'm Petey Mosquiti, and this has been Growing Native.

And that is how we begin the Latin connection with the Fania All-Stars and Celia Cruz Bamboleo. 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Buenas noches. Estás escuchando la conexión con la música latina. I'm Nanny G, broadcasting live from Historic Hotel Congress Street Studios. I want to thank Danae for hosting last week. And I want to thank DJ Lady T for the dinner party on this Wednesday, June 17, 2026. Bienvenidos a the Latin Connection. Aquí está Angelique Joe. Bemba Colorada.

Qué rica es la música latina. We're beginning tonight's edition of the Latin Connection with salsa y música de orquesta. We just heard La 33 with new music, Nada que me pagan, featuring Juan Pablo Vega. We also heard new music by Reinao and Omar Aportuondo, dando vueltas, dando vueltas, dando vueltas, dando vueltas, dando vueltas. That song. The song title is Too Many Dando Vueltas. And Alex Cuba with Para Contarte Este Amor, that is included in his latest album titled Índole. You heard it here on the Latin Connection, KXCI Tucson. I'm Nanny G, broadcasting live for you from Historic Hotel Congress Street Studios. And it's Wednesday, June 17. 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This has been a community impact announcement from 91.3 KXCI Tucson. And I don't want to ruin the vibe. We're going to continue with more salsa en música de orquesta con la orquesta Acocan y Carolina Oliveros desde Colombia. No me voy. Thank you for staying tuned to KXCI Tucson.

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2: 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I am a KXCI listener turned volunteer. I listen to Res Radio on Fridays a lot. When I listen to it, it's kind of a mixture. Like, I've heard garage rock and punk rock, and then it goes on to even like some gunslinger sounds, I feel. And I'm into all of it. I remember I heard the Stooges song, and I know the Stooges, but hearing it live and it's on the radio, it like adds an extra sweet touch. I think it's that if you hear a song, you know, it's kind of like, oh, or like the universe saying hi a little bit, or like, oh, there's someone else who knows this song that I don't often hear. It sounds very natural and dedicated to Tucson and all around, and kind of the sounds that I feel match up with my childhood as a Tucson born and bred girl. Yeah.
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Las letras se van al diablo, porque escribirlas no sé. 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

What a great set of music, if I do say so myself, finishing with new music by El David Aguilar, the song 10. Susana Vaca con la música del Perú, Copla de la O, that is included in her latest album, El Viaje de la Lengua. Prince Royce with the bilingual version of My Girl, that is a track off of his latest work, the compilation album of covers titled Eterno. We also heard in that set Doña La Negra, Arráncame la Vida, y Bola de Nieve, Hay Amor, right here on The Latin Connection, KXEI. 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More throughout the day, community members will share messages that honor this Black Freedom holiday. 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I'm Nanny G, bringing you the Latin Connection, and here is Canta Marta, Si Mi Compás Es Roto. 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
1: And that last set of music got me dreaming about going to Brazil. I need to go to Brazil. And that was new music by Dana and Alden El Gaucho featuring Marcos Valle and Mireia Costa, Izaza Decideiro. And Marcos Valle is going to be performing at La Rosa July 22nd on a KXCI Presents show. We also heard Samba Book, Canta Canta Mina Gente featuring Joao Bosco, Melly and Lineker with the track Ana from Melly's latest album, Mais Forte Que Da. Que a Duvida, Bruno Berle with Mañá, and Bia Ferreira also in that set with new music, Algoritmo, featuring La Dame Blanche from her latest album, Améfrica, and Danny Ocean and Ryan Castro also in our set, Desahógate is a new single off of the upcoming album, Babilona Blue by Danny Ocean. You heard it all here on the Latin Connection, KXCI Tucson. I'm Nenny G, just finishing the first hour of tonight's edition, and I'm going to continue with the country of Brazil. This is a great track, a great cover by Gloria Estefan, Magalena, featuring Carlinhos Brown.

You're listening to The Latin Connection, KXCI Tucson, finishing that set with new music by Los Mirlos y Mireya, Cumbia Pa' Olvidar. We also heard Maná, Oye Mi Amor, going back to the year 1992, and going back to the opening ceremony of the World Cup held in El Estadio Azteca in La Ciudad de México. They played that song. We also played Bomba Estéreo, Somos Dos. That is from the 2015 album Amanecer. Danny Lux and CK the General giving us the remix, the Jump on the Pitch remix of House of Lux. And we started the set with Gloria Estefan featuring Carlinhos Brown with Magaleña off of her 2020 album Brazil 305. And you heard it here on The Latin Connection, KXEI Tucson. I'm Nenny G, very excited to bring you this mix tonight. A meaningful way to ensure that future generations have access to independent community-powered media is to make a gift to KXEI in your will or estate plan. By leaving KXEI a financial gift, you will be helping KXEI fulfill our mission to connect the communities of Tucson and Southern Arizona to each other and to the world with informative, engaging, and creative community-based programming. 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The Drawing Studio presents all Juneteenth, third annual Art Expo with lectures, film festival, and foodways journey through the African continent. A gallery exhibition is on view now through June 30th. 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Learn more at thedrawingstudio.org. This has been a community impact announcement from 91.3 KXEI Tucson. And I can't even tell you how exciting it is. It is an exciting time for el fútbol because the FIFA World Cup 2026 is underway right now all over North America. And this next set is dedicated to the World Cup. Vamos a empezar con La Sonora Santanera and their version of La Boa, this time with La Ola, right here on The Latin Connection, KXEI Tucson. And it refers to the wave that you do at the stadiums while you watch the games. Aquí está la ola con la Sonora Santanera, The Latin Connection, KXEI Tucson.

My name is Logan Phillips. I am a writer, culture worker, and the current Poet Laureate of Tucson. And you are listening to KXCI Community Radio.

You're listening to the Latin Connection KXEI Tucson. I'm Nenny G, giving you tonight's edition with a lot of music honoring Juneteenth and the World Cup going on in North America. Lila Downs with new music, El Beso. That is a production of Alex Cuba. Also the background vocals by Alex Cuba in that song. Alejandro Fernandez, Me Dediqué a Perderte, going back to the year 2004 for his album A Corazón Abierto. We also heard Los Ángeles Azules y Belinda y el FIFA sound de la canción Por Ella, and La Sonora Santanera giving us La Ola right here on the Latin Connection KXCI Tucson. 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This Pride Month, SAFE is hosting Pride events all month long for outreach, advocacy, and engagement. 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The Menlo Park Neighborhood Association invites you to the 28th annual Dia de San Juan Fiesta on Wednesday, June 24th. This yearly celebration welcomes the start of the monsoon season with traditional and indigenous blessings, live music, food trucks, mariachi, and activities for all ages. 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This has been a community impact announcement from 91.3 KXCI. Tucson. I'm coming up to my last set of music for tonight's edition. Thank you so much for listening to the Latin Connection. I'm just going to remind you that Mexico is going to play South Korea tomorrow at 6 p.m. and then Mexico is going to play again on June 24th against Czechia. Thank you for listening. Stay tuned for the Vinyl Frontier with Ron Cipriani. I'm going to leave you with more music by, you know, honoring the World Cup. This is De Oro, Encanta y No Llores. You're going to love this version. Que viva México y que ganen mañana. Next week, Neto will be your host of the Latin Connection. I'm Nenny G, signing off. Much love, Tucson.

0: RTI Tucson, this is Research Matters. My name is Bridget Thumb, and I have the opportunity to chat with researchers about what they're working on in the lab. Today, we are welcoming an undergraduate research assistant from the University of Arizona, Connor Carney. Welcome to Research Matters, Connor.
1: Hello. I'm so happy to be here.
0: What's it like being a research assistant?
1: But we are studying the development of segmentation in bugs and all things alike. Segmentation is basically the repeated subunits that make up our adult body plan and how

0: knock out one of them, you're not going to get any embryo at all.
1: Because you need the odds and the evens to get the embryo.
0: Yes. Yes.
1: You need a full deck.
0: Yeah. There's a segmentation clock that happens in early development with three genes. Two of those are even skipped and odd skipped. And even skipped is the first one in those genes. So we're trying to understand how it works because it affects everything down the line. We are really trying to compare it to the fruit fly because the fruit fly does something different from the species that I'm studying. They are the evolutionarily youngest species that we understand in terms of segmentation. Its segmentation operates very differently from most other species on Earth. They create all of their segments nearly simultaneously. If you were to watch a live movie of it, there's like little stripes that form from the even skipped turning on, and you would see them all just come on at once. Whereas in my species, there's this thing called the posterior growth zone, which is this little ball at the posterior of the developing embryo, and it makes kind of like a wave front. So each segment is added on one at a time. We're trying to understand the difference in the function of the even skipped gene between Drosophila, the fruit fly, and the red flower beetle, which is the species that I'm studying. We want to know why segmentation evolved to be this way in the fruit fly.
1: The fruit fly is more, it's like the updated version of the red flower beetle, kind of.
0: Yeah. It's kind of like its really distant, twice removed cousin that doesn't really have any of the same values, but it still is alive, so it's technically the same.
1: And it somehow manages to do things like way more efficiently.
0: Yeah.
1: How did you find yourself in this situation? What led up to this moment?
0: I came into U of A wanting to study molecular and cellular biology. I ended up getting into my lab by joining the UBERT program, and I was fortunate to join Dr. Lisa Nagy's lab. She has been studying development her whole life, and she's a very devoted developmental biologist, so it's been a really awesome experience getting to work under her and her trusting me enough to help take on this project and to have my own little piece in her lab.
1: You've been listening to Research Matters. Our guest today has been Connor Carney, who has been researching developmental biology at the University of Arizona. Thank you so much for joining us today, Connor.
0: Thank you for having me. I've loved being here.
1: Research Matters is produced in Tucson, Arizona at KXCI Community Radio, which is a listener-supported radio station. 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
2: 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Thanks for being out there and joining KXCI and me on this pleasant evening after a really nice rainfall that we really needed, a little bit of early monsoons happening here. Actually, very early. But we're fortunate that that's happening. It's cooling it off. All right. Well, I have a whole lot of vinyl here and a whole lot of time right now to spin a whole lot of great tunes. So don't touch that dial. This is KXCI Tucson.

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We started off with Steely Dan. FM was the name of the tune from the FM release on MCA Records. The soundtrack. Bruce Springsteen was next with Tunnel of Love from his Tunnel of Love LP on Columbia Records. Joni Mitchell was next with You Turn Me On, I'm a Radio from For the Roses on Rhino Records. Really clever tune. Keb Moe was after that with I'm So Lonesome I Could Cry from his timeless LP, A Tribute to Hank Williams on Lost Highway Records. And the Rolling Stones, Wild Horses, here on KXCI. Thank you very much for tuning in. Really appreciate you being out there and sharing your evening with us and keeping KXCI on the air. 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And Monsoon Khan brings together photographers, storm chasers, meteorologists, and weather enthusiasts on Saturday, June 27th, from 9 a.m. to 4 p.m. at the Arizona Sonora Desert Museum. 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Learn more at monsooncon.org. 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Thanks again for being out there. Let's get on with the tunes. This is KXCI Tucson.

Stevie Wonder, Superstition, from At the Close of the Century, Motown Records here on KXCI. This is KXCI Tucson, Real People, Real Radio. We started off with Three Dog Night, Mama Told Me Not to Come, from Golden Biscuits on ABC Records. Judy Roderick, Brother, Can You Spare a Dime, from Ain't Nothing But the Blues, Columbia Records. Nick Cave was next. I'm Your Man. He certainly is. Whew. On Warner Brothers Records. That's a tribute to Leonard Cohen. And Stevie Wonder, Superstition, here on KXCI. Thank you very much for tuning in. It's a lovely evening out there, kind of cooled off. Beautiful moon, if you could see it. Crescent with Venus off to one end and Jupiter way out. Jupiter's kind of dropping down into the horizon. And if you were lucky enough to catch the new moon, it was the crescent moon, Jupiter, and Mercury was able to be seen just right at the horizon. Let's see. All right, we have a little bit of business to attend to, and then we'll get back to the tunes. Summer youth broadcasting camps returned to KXCI earlier this month, and students will share what they learned during a live freeform radio showcase on Sunday, June 21st, from 2 to 6 p.m. The youth broadcaster shows will also be recorded and produced for rebroadcast during The Future of Radio on Sundays at 5 p.m. Tune in to 91.3 FM or stream kxci.org to hear young people and their music. And Take Action Tucson is a grassroots movement empowering and uniting Tucsonans to resist the erosion of fundamental rights. Stay informed about local action events at takeactiontucson.org. And this has been a community impact announcement from 91.3 KXCI Tucson. Well, thank you again for tuning in, and let's get back to the tunes. This is KXCI Tucson.

What a tale my thoughts could tell. Just like an old-time movie about a ghost from a wishing well. In a castle dark or a fortress strong with chains around my feet, you know that ghost is me. And I will never be set free as long as there's a ghost that you can't see. If I could read your mind, love, what a tale your thoughts would tell. Just like a paperback novel, the kind that drugstores sell. When you reach the part where the heartaches come, the hero would be me. But heroes

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If you read between the lines, you know that I'm just trying to understand the feelings that you lack. I never thought I could feel

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This is KXCI Tucson, Real People, Real Radio. And you're listening to the Vinyl Frontier, vinyl being the frontier of recorded music. Thank you very much for tuning in. Thanks for sharing your evening with me. And I do appreciate it. Our chat line on the online is open, and phones seem like they're dead. Let's see. We started off with Sheryl Crow and Long Gone Lonesome Blues from a tribute to Hank Williams on Lost Highway Records. Fleetwood Mac was next with And That's Saying a Lot from Albatross on Asylum Records. Emmylou Harris was next with Lost on the River, another Hank Williams tune, Timeless Hank Williams, on Lost Highway Records. Ian Hunter was next with Old Records Never Die from Short Back and Sides on Chrysalis Records. The Beatles were next with Because from Abbey Road on Apple Records. Graham Parker was next with Thunder and Rain from The Ultimate Collection on Warner Brothers Records. The Band, Where Do We Go From Here? From their Cahoots LP on Capitol Records. Johnny Cash, or U2, was next with Walk On from All That You Leave Behind on UMC Universal Records. Then Johnny Cash, and If You Could Read My Mind from American 5. And Timbuk3, Life is Hard, here on KXCI. Well, life is tough, but it's worth it. We have a little bit of business to attend to, and then we will get back to the tunes. 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And this has been a community impact announcement from 91.3 KXCI Tucson. 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Throughout the day, community members will share messages that honor this Black Freedom holiday. Don't miss this memorable day of programming on Friday, June 19th from 7 a.m. to 6 p.m. right here on listener-powered KXCI. All right. Well, let's get back to the tunes. This is KXCI Tucson.

I'm Ray Lindstrom. I worked in radio in Tucson in the 1950s. 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Wow, incredible. And in this, the 100th anniversary of radio in Tucson, I think it's good that we take a look back and see what radio was and what it is now. And I'm proud to be here on KXCI Radio. Because there has to be some reality in the world. You know, there's so much phoniness and things that just don't make sense. And this makes sense. You're not here to win a contest. 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

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Feels like rain. 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From Can't Quit the Blues on Silvertone Records here on KXCI. 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Real people, real radio. We started off with Graham Parsons and the Fallen Angels. Sleepless Nights from Sacred Hearts and Fallen Angels. Graham Parsons Anthology on Rhino Records. Bonnie Raitt was next with Luck of the Draw, and the name of the release was Luck of the Draw, also on Capitol Records. J.D. Souther was next with Trouble in Paradise from Your Only Lonely and Columbia Records. And Buddy Guy, Feels Like Rain. All right. So we have a little bit of business, then we get back to those last few tunes. The Menlo Park Neighborhood Association invites you to the 28th annual Dia de San Juan Fiesta on Wednesday, June 24th. This year's celebration welcomes the start of the monsoon season with traditional and indigenous blessings, live music, food trucks, mariachi, and activities for all ages. The event is open to the public from 6 to 9 p.m. at Mission Garden. Find more information at menloparktucson.org. 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All right. Thank you very much for being out there. Really do appreciate it. Let's get on with the tunes. This is KXCI Tucson.

All right. This is Tom Chapin, Make It Right, from In the City of Mercy. We started off with Buddy Guy, Feels Like Rain, Bruce Hornsby, Mandolin Rain, from The Way It Is, Tom Chapin, Make It Right. And we're going to close tonight with a Van Morrison song, Brand New Day. It's sort of our way of saying good night and midnight, and it's a brand new day. It's going to be a brand new day in a few seconds. So thank you very much for tuning in. Do appreciate it. Thanks for the communications, and see you again next week.

I am DJ Juna, and you are listening to Bonus Tracks from KXCI. I will be talking about the music from ABBA.

For 10 years of their life, they toured and made music. And the dates of making music were 1972 to 1982. The first songs were People Need Love

0: They also got in the Rock and Roll Hall of Fame. Some of their songs were inspired by the Beatles. Juna from the Tucson Gregory School. Thank you for listening to Bonus Tracks from KXEI.
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3: 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I'm your host, CJ Boyd. We're going to start things off tonight with some No Name. This is Oblivion, featuring Common and Ioni.

Just Communities Arizona was formerly the American Friends Service Committee. JCA works to diagnose the underlying cause of injustice and instability in order to create an antidote and imagine a new approach to community that serves the healing process, not the retribution process. 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

Friends, that was Havaya Mighty with Could Have Been You, featuring Astro Kid J. Before that, 90 by Nature, Hip Hop Hooray. Invincible with Keep Going, featuring Wordsworth and Indeed. Before that, Black Star with Thieves in the Night. And we started the set off with No Name, Oblivion, off her 2023 record, Sundial. Up next, some Namdi. This is a song called Impatient. Enjoy.

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1: Friends, that was J.I.D. with Despacito 2 off a record called DiCaprio 2 from 2018. Before that, Rod Digga with Showdown, Paris with Think About It, Amazumi with Riot, and we started the set off with Namdi, Impatient. Up next, some Sarok with Prime Divine.

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Yeah.

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You are listening to 91.3 KXCI Tucson. This is Worldwide Underground. I'm your host, CJ Boyd. You just heard some Lupe Fiasco with Kick Push off his classic Food and Liquor record from 2006. Some Little Sims, that was Fever, off her Drop 7 EP from 2024. Before that, Dead Prez with W4, Salt and Pepper with Heaven or Hell, Jungle Brothers with 40 Below Trooper, and we started that set off with Sarok, Prime Divine. Up next, some Princess Nokia with I Am Free. Enjoy.

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0: grabbed a fistful of soil and instead of leaving, stay. This is make the world say your name aloud over Gaza and over Gaza until they hear your music because this has survived.
1: Yo, hip hop started out in the heart, yo. 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

0: Friends, that was Lauryn Hill with Superstar off her classic record, The Miseducation of Lauryn Hill from 1998. Before that, Palestinian child rapper MC Abdul with It's All Good, a single he put out in 2023. Before that, Diggable Planets with Dedicated, Chilean rapper Ana Tiu with Rio Abajo. And we started off the hour with Princess Nokia, that was I Am Free off her 2020 record, Everything is Beautiful. Up next, another Palestinian group. This is Dom with If I Could Go Back in Time. Enjoy.
1: I've been watching.

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So don't forget your crown and hold your head high. Like you caught a glimpse of God through the clouds and you stuck in awe. Don't worry, we got y'all. Mind and body, body and mind. Tell them, homies, the world is bigger than your street and mine, and that color and this, and every shade of our skin is rich.

congratulate a stage and carry him to a grave, that's responsibility. My brother's keeper, my sister's big sister. Life full of lemons, we just gotta add a little sugar to those sweet dreams. You could be anything, go farther than me, be better than him, climb higher than her, and never ever let him knock your crown, that's my word. All hands on deck, making kings and queens of all cards we dealt. Jammin', Rock Nation, let's go.

Friends, that was EPMD with Get Off the Bandwagon off their 1988 record, Strictly Business. Before that, Killer Priest with Time off his 2003 Black August. Before that, another 1988 classic, that was Eric B. and Rakim with Follow the Leader off their record of the same name, Rhapsody with Crown. And we started the set off with Palestinian group Dom, If I Could Go Back in Time, off their 2013 record, Dabka on the Moon. Up next, some Sampa the Great with Casper.

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Yeah.

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That was My Struggles. Before that, Gifted Gab with Eye on 'em. And we started the set off with Sampa the Great, Casper. Gonna leave you this evening with Out of Place. This is Head Class Bully. Thanks for listening. We will see y'all next week.

Hi, this is Larry Starks, president of the Tucson Juneteenth Festival. I want to let you know about the month-long series of events for Tucson Juneteenth 2026. On June 17th from 5:30 to 7:30 at the Loft Cinema, it's called Black Man, Where Are You? We're going to be looking at mental health, fatherhood, spirituality, community, and looking at the mindset specifically around Black men and where we are in this state right now, not just physically, but mentally. We have like five panelists. I'm going to moderate, but it's going to be a great discussion, 5:30 to 7:30. And guess what? It's free. And then on the 18th at the YWCA on South Bonita Road, we're having an event called The Hats We Wear. And again, it's talking about the evolution of hats and as it relates to the culture. That's with Randicia Fletcher, 5 p.m. to 8 p.m. And then on the 19th, the Drawing Studio on Tucson Boulevard all day long. So you can go and see over 150 Pan-African artists. They'll be there from 11 a.m. to 8 p.m. They will have food trucks, and it is a free event also. There'll be some special presentations from local artists as well as others who have come there to curate their art. Saturday, June 20th, 2026. It's our 56th annual Tucson Juneteenth Festival from 6 p.m. to 10 p.m. at the Keno Sports Complex, 2500 East Ajo. We're going to do it again on the fields there. We have over 150 vendors, over 70 food vendors, local artists, people who are going to bring retail to you, like Kids Zone, free water. Come out and just hang out and understand and see the best

Well, Real Radio, happy Thursday morning to you, June 18th, 2026. I'm Roger Scott, bringing you another edition of Classic Cuts for you on this Thursday morning. And I got some rock and roll birthdays to celebrate this morning, but I'm going to start the show off on a bit of a sad note. We lost a legendary musician yesterday, that being Walter Perezader, who is the saxophone player of the band Chicago. He passed away yesterday morning at the age of 81. So I thought I'd start the show off with a couple tunes from Chicago in honor of Walter Perezader. So Walter, rest in peace. Thank you for your music. It will live on forever. 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

KXCI Tucson, Real People, Real Radio. A couple tunes there from Chicago in honor of their saxophone player, Walter Perezader, who sadly passed away yesterday at the age of 81. We heard Old Days, and I started the morning off with 25 or 6 to 4. I'm Roger Scott. You're listening to Classic Cuts. In the past few weeks, I've been playing a local Tucson band called Someday After Sunday, and the song is called Escape, and the guys tell me it's available for download on Apple, Amazon, and Spotify. So download. Let's give these guys some much needed Tucson love and support. This is going to be a future classic cut. I just know it. Here's Someday After Sunday on 91.3 KXCI.

KXCI Tucson, real people, real radio. One from Genesis there. The song's called Dance on a Volcano from their 1976 album, A Trick of the Tail, which was the first album to feature Phil Collins on lead vocals after Peter Gabriel had left the band. And before that, we heard from a local Tucson band called Someday After Sunday, and the song is called Escape. And like I said before, the song is now available for download on Amazon, Apple, and Spotify. So download, download, download. Let's give these guys some much needed Tucson love and success. I'm Roger Scott. 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The time is now 2:20 on this Thursday morning. 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Monsoon Con brings together photographers, storm chasers, meteorologists, and weather enthusiasts on Saturday, June 27th from 9 a.m. to 4 p.m. at the Arizona Sonora Desert Museum. 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Learn more at monsooncon.org. 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I'm Roger Scott, and as I said earlier, I'm going to be celebrating some rock and roll birthdays this morning, so let's celebrate a block of birthdays now, starting with Night Ranger, whose guitarist Brad Gillis turned 69 years old on June 17th, so happy birthday, Brad, from all of us here at KXCI.

Esta programación es posible por el apoyo de ustedes. Hola familia, yo soy Neto. Yo amo a KXEI por la diversidad de voces, la variedad de música. KXEI is unique because of you, our listeners, who engage with KXEI, who enliven KXEI, and who embrace KXEI. Gracias por respaldar KXEI, su estación de la comunidad, su estación verdadero.

KXCI Tucson, real people, real radio, celebrating some rock and roll birthdays there. A couple featuring Greg Raleigh on lead vocals there. That was Journey with Just the Same Way. And before that, from Greg's days with Santana, Evil Ways. And I started the triple play of birthday music off with one from Night Ranger. And Eddie's coming out tonight in honor of Brad Gillis, who turned 69 on June 15th. And Greg turned 79 on June 17th. So happy birthday to both of those guys. I'm Roger Scott. You're listening to Classic Cuts. Let's continue on with the music. Here's one from Tom Petty on Tucson's community radio station, 91.3 KXCI.

KXCI Tucson, real people, real radio. That was one from Spirit there with I Got a Line on You. And before that, Tom Petty gave us You Wreck Me from his 1994 solo album, Wildflowers. I'm Roger Scott, and you're listening to Classic Cuts. And I'd like to remind you, if you like the classic rock you're hearing this morning, be sure to tune in to Roger Dodger's Search and Rescue show each and every Friday morning from 3 a.m. to 5 a.m. as he plays some great classic rock and a lot of hidden lost gems that you won't hear anywhere else but here on KXCI. 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Take Action Tucson is a grassroots movement empowering and uniting Tucsonans to resist the erosion of fundamental rights. 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I'm Roger Scott. 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Let's get back to the music. Here's one from Rainbow on 91.3 KXCI.

KXCI Tucson, Real People, Real Radio, and a triple shot of music there featuring three legendary guitar heroes. That was Robin Trower with Lady Love from his recently released 50th anniversary edition, Robin Trower Live. It's a two CD set. The first CD gives you the complete concert, and the second CD is the original album that was released in 1976. And for that, Dire Straits featuring the legendary Mark Knopfler on lead guitar with a song called Industrial Disease from their Love Over Gold album, which was released back in 1982. And I started the triple play of Guitar Hero music off with One from Rainbow featuring the legendary Ritchie Blackmore on lead guitar and a song called Lost in Hollywood from their Down to Earth album, which was released in 1979. I'm Roger Scott. You listen to Classic Cuts. Let's go to the Great White North for some Canadian rock and roll, starting with One from Rush on 91.3 KXCI.

KXCI Tucson, real people, real radio. I'm Roger Scott, playing some classic cuts there from the Great White North, Canada. That was Neil Young with Tell Me Why from his 1970 classic album After the Gold Rush. And before that, a band called Saga and a song called Wind Him Up from their Worlds Apart album from 1981. Wow, I was still in high school when that came out. And I started the triple play of Canadian music with one from Rush and a song called Far Cry from their 2007 album, Snakes and Arrows. And remember, Rush is currently on tour, and they will be coming to Arizona December 1st and December 3rd up in Glendale at the Desert Diamond Arena. So get your tickets while they're still available. I'm Roger Scott. Let's get back to music. Let's do some American rock and roll. Here's one from the Eagles on 91.3 KXCI.

KXEI Tucson, real people, real radio. One from Toto there and a song called Stranger in Town. And before that, the Eagles gave us the title track from their 1975 album, One of These Nights. I'm Roger Scott. You're listening to Classic Cuts. The time is now 3:21 on this Thursday morning. 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Throughout the day, community members will share messages that honor this Black Freedom holiday. 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I'm Roger Scott. 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Here's one from Survivor.

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KXCI Tucson, real people, real radio, four pack of some American rock and roll there. That was the Box Tops with The Letter. That goes out to Valerie. And before that, REO Speedwagon gave us a live version of Riding the Storm Out. And I hope you were all able to ride the storm out yesterday. I know Tucson got some heavy rain in some areas and some people did lose power, but hopefully they have it back by now. And we also heard from Styx and Light Up. And I started the four pack of American rock and roll off with one from Survivor and High on You. I'm Roger Scott. 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The time is now 3:39 on this Thursday morning. 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The Menlo Park Neighborhood Association invites you to the 28th annual Dia de San Juan Fiesta on Wednesday, June 24th. 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This has been a community impact announcement from 91.3 KXCI Tucson. I'm Roger Scott. This is Classic Cuts. I got another rock and roll birthday to celebrate today, June 18th. It's no one other than Sir Paul McCartney, who turns 84 years old today. So happy birthday, Sir Paul from KXCI. Here's some Beatles followed by some Wings. 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

KXCI Tucson, Real People, Real Radio, featuring a four-pack of music there from sometime Tucson resident Paul McCartney. We heard two songs from Wings and two songs from the Beatles in honor of Sir Paul's 84th birthday, which happens to be today, June 18th. Okay, that was Wings with Venus and Mars Rock Show. And for that, another one from Wings, Helen Wheels. And for that, Paul's other band, the Beatles, with Obla-Dee Obla-Da. And before that, the Beatles with Hello Goodbye. I'm Roger Scott. You listen to Classic Cuts. Okay, I'm going to play a couple groups that are coming to Tucson, starting with the Three Dog Night, who will be in Tucson on this Saturday, June 20th at the Fox Theater. So get your tickets while they're still available. Here's Three Dog Night on 91.3 KXCI.

KXCI Tucson, real people, real radio. I'm Roger Scott, playing a couple groups there that will be playing shows in or near Tucson in the not-too-distant future. That was Starship with Jane, and Starship will be appearing at the Desert Diamond Casino up in Sahuarita on Saturday, July 11th. And before that, the Three Dog Night with Celebrate, and they will be at the Fox Theater this Saturday, June 20th. So get your tickets now while they're still available. I'm Roger Scott. Let's get back to the music. Here's one from three former Birds, McGuinn, Clark, and Hillman on 91.3 KXCI.

KXCI Tucson, real people, real radio. That was when the Monkees there with a song called Daddy's Song in honor of this Sunday being Father's Day. So happy Father's Day to all the dads out there. And that song was also written by the late, great Harry Nilsson. And prior to that, the Doobie Brothers gave us Another Park, Another Sunday. And I started the triple playoff with one from three former Birds, McGuinn, Clark, and Hillman. Roger McGuinn, Gene Clark, and Chris Hillman. And a song called Don't You Write Her Off. That song went to number 33 on the Billboard Top 40 charts back in 1979. I'm Roger Scott. You listen to Classic Cuts. Let's play a game now. See if you could figure out the common denominator between these next three songs. 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

KXCI Tucson, real people, real radio. Did you figure out the common denominator between those three songs? Why, they were all written by the legendary Bob Dylan. That was Manfred Mann with Mighty Quinn, and prior to that, the Turtles gave us It Ain't Me, Babe, and I started the triple play of Dylan music off with The One from the Birds and My Back Pages. I'm Roger Scott. 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Monsoon Con brings together photographers, storm chasers, meteorologists, and weather enthusiasts on Saturday, June 27th from 9 a.m. to 4 p.m. at the Arizona Sonora Desert Museum. Explore monsoon forecasting, storm photography, and field safety while connecting with others who share a passion for Southwest weather. Learn more at monsooncon.org. 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Tickets are now on sale for KXCI's 13th annual House Rockin' Blues Review Benefit Concert at legendary El Casino Ballroom on Friday, August 7th. Rockabilly blues bands The Paladins will open the show, and local blues band The Accelerators will get the night started. 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We'll see you on the dance floor at El Casino Ballroom on Friday, August 7th for our 13th annual House Rockin' Blues Review Benefit Concert. I'm Roger Scott, and since we just heard three songs written by Bob Dylan, here's one from Bob Dylan himself on 91.3 KXCI.

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2: 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I listen to Res Radio on Fridays a lot. When I listen to it, it's kind of a mixture. Like, I've heard garage rock and punk rock, and then it goes on to even like some gunslinger sounds, I feel. And I'm into all of it. I remember I heard the Stooges song, and I know the Stooges, but hearing it live and it's on the radio, it like adds an extra sweet touch. I think it's that if you hear a song, you know, it's kind of like, oh, or like the universe saying hi a little bit, or like, oh, there's someone else who knows this song that I don't often hear. It sounds very natural and dedicated to Tucson and all around, and kind of the sounds that I feel match up with my childhood as a Tucson born and bred girl. Yeah.
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KXCI Tucson, real people, real radio. That was the Electric Light Orchestra with a song called The Diary of Horace Wimp. And before that, the Moody Blues gave us Gemini Dream. And I started the triple play of music off with one from Bob Dylan and Maggie's Farm. And Bob will be coming to Tucson this Wednesday, June 24th, playing at the Ava Amphitheater at the Casino del Sol. So if you're a Dylan fan, be sure and catch that one. I'm Roger Scott. 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The time is now 4:38 on this Thursday morning. Summer youth broadcasting camps returned to KXCI earlier this month, and students will share what they learned during a live freeform radio showcase on Sunday, June 21st from 2 p.m. to 6 p.m. The youth broadcaster shows will also be recorded and produced for rebroadcast during the Future of Radio on Sundays at 5 p.m. Tune in to 91.3 FM or stream at kxci.org to hear young people and their music. Take Action Tucson is a grassroots movement empowering and uniting Tucsonans to resist the erosion of fundamental rights. 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I'm Roger Scott. 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

KXCI Tucson, Real People, Real Radio. When's the last time you heard that song on the radio? That was Chris DeBarg with Don't Pay the Ferryman. I remember that video was on heavy rotation back in the early days of MTV. And for that, the Allman Brothers gave us Revival, and I started the triple play of music off with one from Bachman Turner Overdrive, and You Ain't Seen Nothing Yet. Okay, I'm Roger Scott. Let's get back to the music. Here's one from The Animals on 91.3 KXCI.

KXCI Tucson, real people, real radio. That was The Animals with Don't Bring Me Down. And I'm Roger Scott. This has been Classic Cuts. Time's just about up for me. So please stay tuned for the mini program Bird Note, followed by the early morning music mix as Kevin will get your day rolling with some more great music here on 91.3 KXCI. And I want to remind you, this Sunday, a special Father's Day concert from Herb Alpert. He will be playing at the Linda Ronstadt Music Hall. So be sure and catch that one if you are a fan. If you're a child of the 60s like me, I'm sure you grew up listening to Herb Alpert and the Tijuana Brass in your house. My dad constantly played his records all the time. Okay, I'm Roger Scott. This has been Classic Cuts. I'd like to wish a happy Father's Day weekend to all the dads out there. Enjoy the rest of your day and have a happy and enjoyable weekend. Here's one from Herb Alpert and the Tijuana Brass on 91.3 KXCI.

This is Bird Note. Sunrise on a summer morning. In marshes throughout the country, birds awaken. Tall, dense grasses and reeds often make marsh birds hard to see, but their voices carry easily across the lush green landscape. A male redhead, the sora, an American bittern, the marsh wren, a yellow-headed blackbird song, a pied-billed grebe, a ruddy duck, and a Wilson snipe. For Bird Note, I'm Mary McCann. Bird Note gives you the sounds of birds every day, and you get the sights as well when you follow us on Instagram at BirdNoteRadio.

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Real people, real radio. And this is the early morning music mix for Thursday. And it's June 18th. Yes, sirree. On this beautiful Thursday morning, I'm your host, Kevin, broadcasting live

y Romero Lubambo. There we go. Old Crow Medicine Show. Billy Strings. Chris Beshear and Peter Laughlin. Cat Eaton. Fences and His Golden Messenger. And Jesse Wells. Yeah, that's all in just the first hour. In the second hour, we have just as much cool music picked out. However, if you want to make a request, you sure can do that. If you want to get on the chat and do that, I'll open up the chat. Until then, let's go ahead with Otmar Liebert.

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You're tuned to KXCI 91.3 FM, Tucson, Arizona. Real people, real radio. And this is the early morning music mix for Thursday, June 18th, 2026. I'm your host, Kevin, broadcasting live from the historic Hotel Congress. And it's a beautiful day for sure. Glad you're tuned in. We just heard The Family with James LeBlanc and Dylan LeBlanc and some other folks helping out. Bay Simpson, Angela Hacker, and Brad Chrysler. Yeah, that was The End from 2026 release on Big Black Cow Records. We also heard from The Waterboys covering Dylan's Knocking on Heaven's Door. And that's from The Lost Fisherman's Blues Recordings, 2026. And we heard from Dirtwire and Monolink with Mesmerized, a Dirtwire remix. And we started that set with Otmar Liebert and Santa Fe from the Complete Santa Fe Sessions. And Otmar will be in town in October. I believe it's October 5th at the Rialto. He loves it here. He comes here like every year, it seems like. Anyway, why not? Enjoy it. KXCI will celebrate Juneteenth on Friday, June 19th, from 7 a.m. to 6 p.m., with a day of reflection and jubilee featuring meaningful music from KXCI DJs Minister Joe, CJ, Taiwana, Mookie, and Tracy. 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

All right, we're going to jump back into the mix. The mix. The great mix. With Old Crow Medicine Show. And this is a new one from their Union Made CD. 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

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I am a writer, culture worker, and the current Poet Laureate of Tucson. 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

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And it's currently 5:39 in the morning on this beautiful Thursday morning, June 18th. I'm your host, Kevin, broadcasting live from the historic Hotel Congress. And we just heard some cool tunes, including Fences, and helped out with His Golden Messenger, and that was an unusual Father's Day song, but cool nonetheless. And before that, we heard Kat Eaton from her new CD, What Happens Now. That was Not Pretending. And we also heard from local pickers Chris Brashear and Peter McLaughlin with Bright New Morning from their CD going back to 2007, So Long Arizona. And we heard from Billy Strings, new one from Billy, titled If You're Gonna Be Dumb, You Gotta Be Tough. I guess so. From the Jackass movie? Anyway, we also heard from Old Crow Medicine Show. That was a new one from them. They've got a new CD out, and it's the single you heard was Revolution Now. All right, we got some cool music on deck for you, too, from Jesse Wells. I always want to hear what he has to say, because he has a lot to say. Isn't that true? Yes, sirree. A meaningful way to ensure that future generations have access to independent, community-powered media is to make a gift to KXCI in your will or estate plan. 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

And the Menlo Park Association, the Menlo Park Neighborhood Association invites you to the 28th annual Dia de San Juan Fiesta on Wednesday, June 24th. 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This has been a Community Impact Announcement from 91.3 KXCI Tucson. Yes, sirree, and the monsoon seems to be good, so let's celebrate that. Got some rain yesterday where I live, and it was beautiful.

And we'll get back into the music with Jesse Wells and the Ballad of Big Balls. That's from his latest CD, 2026 release. Yes, Mask Off. Thanks for tuning in to the Early Morning Music Mix on KXCI.

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1: The light is in your heart already.

Oh, wasn't that a showstopper? That was Ibrahim Maalouf with Trombone Shorty, Anthony Evans, Weedy Brima, Pedrito Martinez, and Mono Neon. Yeah, that was from the CD Trumpets of Michel Ange, Volume 2, 2026 release. And that rocked the house down, didn't it? Yeah. That'll wake you up. We also heard from Arturo Sandoval with La Ventura. Arturo has a new CD out, and it's really good. We also heard from Dervish and Madeline Peru, sitting in to help out as I leave behind Nadine, from the Great Irish Songbook, Volume 2, Poets and Storytellers. And we started that set with Jesse Wells, The Ballad of Big Balls. And that's a new one from Jesse. He's got a CD out as well. All right. And coming up next, we have Ile and some other cool folks as well. So stay tuned to the Early Morning Music Mix. I'm your host, Kevin, broadcasting live from the historic Hotel Congress. It's currently 6:01 a.m. on this beautiful Thursday morning, June 18th. Glad you're tuned in to KXEI, Tucson, Arizona.

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Learn more at monsoonkhan.org.

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This is the Early Morning Music Mix, and I'm your host, Kevin. Thanks for tuning in.

Well, that was some cool music too. That set started with Ile doing Pepito from her CD Como Las Canto Yo. And then we heard Joni Mitchell with Cool Water. And yes, that was Mr. Nelson, Willie Nelson, singing along in the background. And that was Cool Water, which is always appreciated in the desert. And Peter, Paul, and Mary with Lemon Tree, classic folk song. And we ended that set. Most recent song we played was Elephant Revival with Home in Your Heart from the Petals CD, going back to 2016. And yeah, that I believe was a memorable tune that my son and his new bride danced to at their reception. That was a cool song. Yeah, coming up we have Los Sensoles. That's a kind of a super group with Taj Mahal and David Hidalgo from Los Lobos. And they're going to cover a Jimmy Cleef song.

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All right, as promised, we're going to continue with the mix with Los Sensoles, with Taj Mahal, David Hidalgo, Gary Halamu, and Sonny Lim. And they're going to cover Jimmy Spleef's Sitting Here in Limbo. 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

Good morning. You're tuned to KXEI 91.3. Or maybe you're streaming somewhere around the world at kxei.org. Either way, thanks for tuning in and hope you're having a happy Thursday. We're playing a lot of cool tunes here. We just finished with Traffic and their classic from 1971, The Low Spark of the High Heeled Boys. That was the CD, and the track was Rock and Roll Stew. Yeah, rocking out. We also heard from Railroad Earth, and they were collaborating with Lindsay Liu. That was Cameras. That's kind of a take on what we take pictures of as far as immigrants and what's happening to them. And we started that set with Los Sensoles, Sitting Here in Limbo. And that's a super group with Taj Mahal and David Hidalgo and a few other folks. Sonny Lim, Gary Halimau. Yeah. So thanks for tuning in to KXEI, the early morning music mix. We got one more set. We may squeeze in a couple of tunes here, and then we have Flicks, our movie review program, coming up. And after Flicks, we have your morning brew at 7 o'clock sharp with Jim Blackwood. So stay tuned to KXEI all morning and for the rest of your life.

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And KCI will celebrate Juneteenth as well on Friday, June 19th from 7 a.m. to 6 p.m. with a day of reflection and jubilee featuring meaningful music from the KXCI DJs Minister Joe, CJ, Taiwana, Mookie, and Tracy. Throughout the day, community members will share messages that honor this Black Freedom holiday. Don't miss this memorable day of programming on Friday, June 19th from 7 a.m. to 6 p.m. right here on listener-powered KXCI.

We'll get back into the music mix with Brian Lopez, local artist who's played internationally, of course, with Calexico. And this is one of his solo project featuring KT Tunstall.

temperature's barely starting to warm up here. It's about 77 degrees. And pretty soon it's going to be quite a bit hotter on this beautiful Thursday morning. Thanks for tuning in to KXCI Tucson, Arizona. I'm your host, Kevin, broadcasting live from the historic Hotel Congress. And I hope you have a great Thursday. I got one more tune I can play from Shaky Graves, and then we'll listen to Flicks. Have a great Thursday.

0: This is Flix, and I'm the film snob, Chris DeShiel.
1: Nobuhiko Obayashi is famous in the West mainly for his film House from 1977, which so far I know only by reputation as a wild, playful, and surrealist ride through the horror genre. But he's directed over 70 films that are largely considered eccentric and avant-garde. I started watching his final film from 2019, Labyrinth of Cinema, without realizing any of this, purely on word of mouth. Labyrinth of Cinema begins with a mysterious old hipster in shades, played by Yukihiro Takahashi, talking to us from the bridge of a spaceship slash time machine that also seems to double as a fishbowl. After a roundabout explanation of what we're about to experience, he lands in the present and goes to a cinema near the ocean that is showing one last movie, a war film, before closing its doors. Among the audience members are three young men who take the opportunity to enter, actually jump into, the film they're watching. Their mission is to find out what war actually is, since their generation hasn't been through one. But this movie is not one single coherent narrative. It morphs into multiple stories that sample different historical war genres, samurai films, shogunate-era dramas, and of course World War II movies. Obayashi also includes teasing visual references to other classic Japanese cinematic themes and styles, yakuza flicks, doomed romance films, moody family and social dramas. The history of Japanese cinema is exhaustively lampooned, from the silent era to the post-war movies that broke through to the wider world. The three young men are self-aware within the film. They know it's a movie, and they remember things about the future that the people in the period films don't know. But it becomes a thorny question in their minds as well, whether they can actually be killed in the plots. While running through heavy gunfire, they joke about how the bullets don't hit the main characters in films. Obayashi merges his own footage with archival film, CGI on green screen, artificial sets, props, and backgrounds, as well as different colored iris effects, frames within frames, intertitles within frame borders on screen, people narrating the film as in the silent era Benshi tradition, alternating color with black and white, and most of all, a rapid editing style that constantly keeps us off balance. It's often very funny and quite heartless in its mockery of dramatic sentimentality and cliches, but the film is also so frenetic that it seems like a satire on the modern audience's short attention span. The film's first half is a riot of cartoon-like dark comedy, but gradually, the exaggeration in the way movies depict war is slowly and steadily tempered with the reality of war's actual horrors. It's not that the film is ever realistic, but the artificiality of cinema, consciously expressed and displayed, ends up heightening our consciousness of the real difference between fantasy and history, and it feels like a gut punch. Obayashi was being treated for lung cancer throughout the shoot. The film was released in November of 2019. He died 6 months later. Labyrinth of Cinema was his strange and beautiful swan song.
0: This has been Flix, and I'm the film snob.

Good morning. Thank you for tuning in to Your Morning Brew. This is KXCI Tucson, Real People, Real Radio. This is Jim Blackwood here with you. Great to be with you here on this Thursday morning. Stay tuned. Got 3 hours of great music coming up. Global Express, The Vinyl Revival, and our featured album of the week are all on the way. 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

Good morning. Thanks for joining us here for Your Morning Brew. This is KXCI 91.3 FM. That was music there from the Decemberists. Going back to 2007 with that song from them, from their album The Crane Wife, we heard Summer Song. Arlo Parks before that, the new album Beams from, or the new album Ambiguous Desire. The song was Beams, yeah. The Clash in there from London Calling. We heard Train in Vain, Sunny War from her release from last year with the tune One Way Train, and DeLorean starting us off with the song The Search, back to 2004 for that one. We got more on the way for you here. Keep it tuned in right here to KXCI and Your Morning Brew. 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More information and a full list of Pride Month events can be found at saaf.org. 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That's music in the background, the Jeff Hamilton Trio. It's a new release titled The New Chapter. We have it here in the background for you this week. Got our global mix for us this week. One more track from the new release. It's an album from the group Ancient Future. It's titled Purple Spirits, and this is their version of Purple Haze on Your Morning Brew here on KXCI.

I'm Ray Lindstrom. I worked in radio in Tucson in the 1950s. 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Wow, incredible. And in this, the 100th anniversary of radio in Tucson, I think it's good that we take a look back and see what radio was and what it is now. 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And this makes sense. 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

Good morning. Thank you for listening here to Your Morning Brew on KXCI. That was music there from Tedeschi Trucks Band. That tune titled Devil Be Gone. That's from their new album Future Soul. Also in that set, Afro-Celt Sound System from OVA from 2024. We heard the song The Mantra. And Ancient Future starting us off. The new album Purple Spirits wrapping it up as our Global Express here this week with their cover of Purple Haze. The Global Express will be featuring a brand new release. We'll kick it off again next week. Don't forget tomorrow's special day of programming all day long for Juneteenth. And we have more coming up here on Your Morning Brew this morning, including the Vinyl Revival coming up at the top of the hour, and this week's Featured Album of the Week. We'll have one more from the new release from Death Cab for Cutie coming up right around 8:20. 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Upcoming shows include modern jazz and funk guitarist Vincent Garcia. Both Sides Now, a theatrical concert that explores the music and lives of Joni Mitchell and Leonard Cohen, and weekly Thursday Salsa Nights featuring dance lessons and social dancing. The full event calendar and more information are available at larosatucson.org. And the Menlo Park Neighborhood Association invites you to the 28th annual Dia de Juan Fiesta. It's the Dia de San Juan Fiesta on Wednesday, June 24th. That's next Wednesday. This yearly celebration welcomes the start of the monsoon season with traditional and indigenous blessings, live music, food trucks, mariachi, and activities for all ages. The event is open to the public from 6 to 9 p.m. at Mission Garden, again coming up next Wednesday. Find more information at menloparktucson.org. 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Checking your weather forecast. Sunny skies in Tucson today with a high around 101 degrees expected. Tonight, mostly clear. Overnight lows will drop down into the low 70s. 102, your high temperature for Juneteenth. And expect 103 for the high temperature on Saturday and Sunday, up to 105 on Monday. And we keep going up, and by next Wednesday, they're forecasting the high temperature to be 109 degrees. So enjoy 101 today. Here's Washed Out up next on Your Morning Brew.

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It's 8 a.m. here on this Thursday morning on this 18th day of June, 2026. Drummer Jeff Hamilton and his trio in the background have been featuring the album A New Chapter, his new release, in the background here this week. Had Otis Redding there with the classic Sittin' on the Dock of the Bay. Also in there, Witch Prophet, new album down here to KXCI, and that tune Forwards Backwards. Juliana Hatfield from her release from last year, the album Lightning Might Strike, and the song Popsicle, the Helio Sequence, going back to 2008 with the song Can't Say No, and we started off with Washed Out back to 2013, with the song from them titled All I Know. Remember, if you're looking for details on any of the music that we play here on KXCI, it's always available at kxci.org on the left-hand side of the page. Got this morning's vinyl revival queued up for you. We're going to go back to 1979. That's coming up. 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Learn more at monsooncon.org. 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Time for the vinyl revival, going back to 1979 from their album Sunny Vista. This is music this morning from Richard and Linda Thompson with the song titled You're Going to Need Somebody. It's our vinyl revival here this morning. Richard and Linda Thompson from 1979 here on Your Morning Brew, KXCI Tucson. Good morning.

That's right. I'm feeling so wonderful. Oh, Lord, it's got to be a sin. Listen to me. Let's not wait any longer, baby.

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Thanks for joining us here for Your Morning Brew on KXCI 91.3 FM. 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

Wasn't I just a kid? Moving to Tennessee with an old guitar and eyes full of stars.

Good morning. Thanks for joining us here for Your Morning Brew on KXCI. Right there, just finished up with a brand new single from Laura Veers, that tune titled Flying Into Darkness. Also in there, new from Willie Nelson, the song Dream Chaser. Ray Charles in there with the song Isn't It Wonderful. Andrew Bird and Gavin Brivick there with the song Need Someone. That's another new single. And Richard and Linda Thompson starting us off from Sunny Vista from 1979 with the song You're Gonna Need Somebody. That was our vinyl revival this morning here on Your Morning Brew. Got our featured album of the week queued up for you next. We'll get to that here in just a minute. New music from Death Cab for Cutie with one more track from that release for you here coming up. 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We'll see you on the dance floor at El Casino Ballroom on Friday, August 7th for our 13th annual House Rockin' Blues Review Benefit Concert. All right, this week we've been playing for you the new release from Death Cab for Cutie, the album I Built You a Tower, brand new, and here's one more from it. This tune's titled Punching the Flowers. Wrapping it up is our featured album of the week this week. New Death Cab for Cutie here on Your Morning Brew on KXCI. Good morning.

This is your Morning Brew here on KXCI. That was Taj Mahal and the Phantom Blues Band. Great new release. Featured here as a featured album of the week. That album's titled Time. And that was a great take on the tune Talkin' Blues. Tom Petty before that from Full Moon Fever from 1989 with Running Down a Dream. We heard from Anna Tijoux in that set from her new EP. It's titled 97. And Death Cab for Cutie starting off that set. Their new album, I Built You a Tower, wrapping it up as our featured album of the week this week with the song Punching the Flowers. We'll have a brand new featured album of the week for you next week here on Your Morning Brew. It's one of the features we bring to you. Not coming your way tomorrow, because tomorrow we have special programming here on KXCI celebrating Juneteenth all day long here, starting at 7 a.m. Got more great music on the way. I'm here with you till 10 a.m. This is Jim Blackwood. Thanks for tuning in. 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This has been a community impact announcement from 91.3 KXCI Tucson. Sunny in Tucson today with a high expected around 101 degrees. Tonight mostly clear. Overnight lows will drop down into the low 70s. 102 your high temperature tomorrow for Juneteenth. 103 on Saturday and Sunday. Up to 105 on Monday. 107 on Tuesday. And potentially as high as 109 by next Wednesday here in Tucson, with no rain in the forecast at all. All right, get back to music. Here's Sonny Landreth for you up next on Your Morning Brew.

tub. It's not enough, but I wish you well.

Good morning. It's just about 9 a.m. here on this Thursday morning. You are tuned into KXCI and your morning brew. Right there, that was Jeff Tweedy from his album Twilight Override. We heard the song Sign of Life. Also in there, Ruben Ramos with that track from Los Dias de Calor, his latest. Aldous Harding from her latest and the song Worms. We heard from Nora Jones, Robert Randolph, and the Dirty Dozen Brass Band in that set all together with their take on the tune Ruler of My Heart. Courtney Barnett and her latest release, a recent featured album of the week, Creature of Habit, and the song Same, and Sonny Landreth starting us off with an instrumental from his 2012 album Elemental Journey. We heard the song Heavy Heart Rising. Got one more hour of music for you. That's music from drummer Jeff Hamilton and his trio in the background here this week. The new album titled A New Chapter in the Background here. Keep it tuned in because coming up just before 10 a.m. we'll have our mini program bonus tracks, and then Duncan will be with you to bring you the music mix from 10 to noon, and at noon we'll break from the music for Democracy Now! 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This has been a community impact announcement from 91.3 KXCI Tucson. Back to it here. The new album from Kevin Morby for you next. It's titled Little Wide Open. This is the song Junebug on your morning brew.

collecting jasmine, and Christmas cactus, Southern magnolias.

You're listening here to Your Morning Brew on KXCI. Ed O'Brien with his new album Blue Morpho coming out. That single from it, Incantations, name of that track from Ed O'Brien. Nancy Griffith before that with her great cover of Boots of Spanish Leather from her live release Winter Marquee from 2002. And Kevin Morby starting us off his great new album Little Wide Open and the song Junebug starting off that last set. Got time for a couple more sets before I'm done. This is Jim Blackwood. Thanks for tuning in. 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to hear young people and their music again coming up this Sunday from 2 to 6 p.m. All right, let's keep the music going. Here's Charlotte Gainsbourg on Your Morning Brew.

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This is KXCI. That was Bob Schneider back to 2012 for that one. The song Let the Light In. Chivalry in that set. Chivalry's release from 1999 with the song Goodnight Moon. Ziggy Marley, his latest Bright Side, the title track from that. Ziggy Marley in town tomorrow night at the Fox Tucson Theater. Charlotte Gainsbourg starting us off with a track from the album Rest back to 2017. I got one final set for you here to wrap up the show, but keep it right where you have it because Duncan will be bringing you the music mix right after Bonus Tracks, our mini program that'll be coming up here just before the top of the hour. 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And the Menlo Park Neighborhood Association invites you to the 28th annual Dia de San Juan Fiesta coming up next Wednesday. This yearly celebration welcomes the start of the monsoon season with traditional and indigenous blessings, live music, food trucks, mariachi, and activities for all ages. 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This has been a community impact announcement from 91.3 KXCI Tucson. Sunny in Tucson today. Expect 101 to be our high temperature with an overnight low dropping down into the mid-70s. 102 your high temperature tomorrow for Juneteenth. And up to 103 on Saturday and Sunday, 105 on Monday, 107 on Tuesday, and the forecast is for 109 for the high temperature by Wednesday. All right, let's get the final set started here with music from Nancy Sinatra, her release from 2004, this song featuring Calexico backing her up, the tune Burning Down the Spark on Your Morning Brew.

That's going to finish up your Morning Brew this morning here on KXCI Tucson. Wrapping up there with brand new single from Panda Bear and Sonic Boom. That tune titled The Question of When. Mexican Institute of Sound and Meridian Brothers before that. With the track from that new release we've been playing here on KXCI. And we started off there with Nancy Sinatra and Calexico together back in 2004. That release that came out, self-titled album from Nancy Sinatra, and the lead-off song on the album, Burning Down the Spark. Well, stay tuned, folks. We have coming up Duncan with the Music Mix from 10 to noon. And right before we get into the Music Mix, we'll have our mini-program bonus tracks. This is Jim Blackwood. I'll be seeing you back here again on Monday morning, off tomorrow, because we have special programming all day starting at 7 a.m. for Juneteenth. You'll want to tune in. And actually, I'll be here with you on Sunday night filling in on Dead Air. And then, back again Monday morning for your Morning Brew. Take care, folks. Have a great day.

I am DJ Juna, and you are listening to Bonus Tracks from KXCI. I will be talking about the music from ABBA.

For 10 years of their life, they toured and made music. And the dates of making music were 1972 to 1982. The first songs were People Need Love.

0: They also got in the Rock and Roll Hall of Fame. Some of their songs were inspired by the Beatles. Juna from the Tucson Gregory School. Thank you for listening to Bonus Tracks from KXEI.
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This is the Music Mix. My name is Duncan. Thanks to Jim Blackwood for another great edition of Your Morning Brew. And great to hear the bonus track DJs telling us what they love about music. It's time for the Music Mix. Got things kicked off this morning with brand new music from The Breaks. That's an organ trio featuring Robert Walter, Eddie Roberts, and Stanton Moore. All titans in the funk groove, jazz and soul instrumentals for their many groups like Galactic that Stanton Moore's in and too many to name. Song called Goldilocks. We're gonna hear new music from the Bibio Sound Machine and Little Berry, the Fruit Bats, Joy Harjo, and Flea, to name a few. Plus some concerts coming to town. KXCI's own House Rock and Blues Review will feature the legendary rockabilly blues band The Paladins on August 7th. That's going to be happening at the El Casino Ballroom. 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We'll hear from The Paladins, Marcos Valle coming from Brazil in July, and much more coming your way here on 91.3 KXCI. Up next, brand new release from Aldous Harding. It was last week's featured album of the week, and it's up next here on Community Radio, KXCI.

you're not gay. And you're not old, like I'm on the spectrum. 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I was 9 when I left my body, a silver chair and Rillian. No regrets, just things that'll haunt me.

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Sweet like lemon.

91.3 KXCI Tucson. You've got it tuned to the Music Mix. My name is Duncan. Happy to be here with you till noon. Then we'll hear from Democracy Now. 2 hours of music coming your way before then. And also, great mini program, Cultivating Indigenous Voices. We're going to hear some concerts coming to town and classics, favorites, and new music. Up next, Sir Richard Bishop of the Sun City Girls, who will be in town tomorrow night at Solar Culture. We'll hear from Ziggy Marley, who's in town tomorrow night as well. Classic Stevie Ray Vaughan and much more coming your way here on KXCI. Mavis Staples from her most recent release, Sad and Beautiful World, and that was the title track. Amazing album from Mavis. We also heard a classic from the Cowboy Junkies with Sweet Jane. Going back to the Trendy Sessions in 1987, that was recorded with a single mic in a church in Canada. We started off with Aldous Harding from her recent, very recent album, Train on the Island, and The Breaks started us off and are in the background. This is Community Radio 91.3 KXCI. 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Explore monsoon forecasting, storm photography, and field safety while connecting with others who share a passion for Southwest weather. Learn more at monsooncon.org. This has been a community impact announcement from 91.3 KXCI Tucson. Sir Richard Bishop is known for his work with Sun City Girls, a Phoenix band that had decades of independent and spontaneous and mysterious releases and concerts before the drummer passed away. Sir Richard Bishop is continuing the avant-garde look, but this time, or what he's been doing outside of the Sun City Girls, is mostly acoustic instrumental guitar music with improvisational and experimental lens. He has a new song called Finger Tennessee, and we're going to hear that next here on KXCI. Performing this Saturday at Solar Culture, Sir Richard Bishop.

Esta programación es posible por el apoyo de ustedes. Hola familia, yo soy Neto. Yo amo a KXEI por la diversidad de voces, la variedad de música. KXEI is unique because of you, our listeners, who engage with KXEI, who enliven KXEI, and who embrace KXEI. Gracias por respaldar KXEI, su estación de la comunidad, su estación verdadero.

91.3 KXCI Tucson. That was the Paladins going to the city. And the city they're going to is Tucson, Arizona, for KXCI's House Rock and Blues Review. 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Looking forward to seeing you on the dance floor at El Casino Ballroom Friday, August 7th with the Paladins. Stevie Ray Vaughan was in there as well. Another great guitarist. Dave Gonzalez of the Paladins is one of the greats still touring around. In the middle there, we heard from Kathleen Edwards with When the Truth Comes Out. Stevie Ray Vaughan and Double Trouble with Lenny. And we started off with Sir Richard Bishop, another very creative and amazing guitar player who will be performing at Solar Culture this Friday. That was that set. We're going to hear from Abibio Sound Machine coming up next here on Community Radio 91.3 KXCI. 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Abibio Sound Machine have a new album coming out, and they give us a little taste of it with this song, Concept of Love, on Community Radio 91.3 KXCI.

according to your mom, doing the washing. 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You do the cooking. 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Your mom does the washing. You believe you did the washing. 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

0: Dizziness made her vomit, and you point to that vomit and call it anti-Semitism, Americanism. Your mom does the washing. It's in the Constitution. End of discussion. Mansplaining. Your mom does the washing. You tell her how best to do the washing. You have never done the washing. Same-sex marriage. Your moms do the washing. 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The washing is mysteriously done. 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Africanism. You go to Benny's house. 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You ask your mom why she doesn't do the washing. You do not survive the night. Feminism. Your mom insists you grow up and do your own washing. White feminism. Your mom hired a woman of color to do the washing. Male feminism. That one time I did the washing, I told everybody I did the washing. I blogged about it, bragged about it, took a selfie, Insta story, went on TV, won an Oscar, went on Fortnite, did a dance. I am an ally. Hashtag me too. Egalitarianism. That one time you did the washing is proof it's all equal and no one needs feminism. More. Hip-hop. Every day I'm hustling. Every day I'm hustling. When I bring the basket, mama puts the washing in. Narcissism. You look good in the clothes your mom washed. Surrealism. The washing does your mom.
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Closing out the set with Charlie Hunter. A new release he has called Space Bomb, featuring Corey Fonville, Andrew Bandazzo, and DJ Harrison. We'll keep that going in the background. Going to have a continue kind of a more psychedelic slant coming up in this next set with Little Barry and Out of the Mountains of Thailand, Kun Narim. All here on KXCI. We just heard from Ziggy Marley, Hey People Now, featuring Nick Acosta.

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91.3 KXCI Tucson. You got to tune to the music mix here on Real People, Real Radio. Closing out with the Olympians. We heard from Witch Prophet with Thoughts Are Magic. Kun Narin coming out of the mountains of Thailand with their psychedelic sound. And if you're into a wide array of global music, be sure to check out Al Perry tonight on Global Rhythm Radio, 6 to 8 p.m. here on KXCI. We started that set with Little Barry from their new album Gravity Freeze. And coming up next, we're going to hear from the Austin legend Ruben El Gato Negro, along with Kerry Rodriguez and Sergio Mendoza here on KXCI. 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Ruben El Gato Negro was here celebrating this new album that he had made. It wasn't out yet, called Los Días de Calor, featuring Kerry Rodriguez on this song, who also produced it with Sergio Mendoza. Here's Aye Me Duele here on Community Radio KXCI.

91.3 KXCI Tucson. This is the Music Mix. Closing out with Gitkin, Where the South Winds Wail, is the new album. It was recently featured on Your Morning Brew. A whole Caribbean, Afro-Cuban slant to that set. Arturo Sandoval from Cuba, but known for his decades of work out of New York and jazz, has a new album called Sangu, and we heard With the People. Taj Mahal and the Phantom Blues Band gave us You Put the Whammy on Me, and we started off with Ruben Ramos, Ay Me Duele, featuring Kairi Rodriguez. Stay tuned up next. We're going to hear new music from Joy Harjo, the 23rd Poet Laureate of the United States. She served 3 terms and she's got a new album, Insomnia and 7 Steps to Grace. We're going to hear that next. We're also going to get to General Chafari. He was on Locals Only on Monday night with his great blend of African reggae and dancehall. You can check out on the archive page, kxci.org, going to the program pages or going to our YouTube and clicking the live button. You can see the live performance and hear it as well. General Chafari will be performing along with the soldiers as he did on Monday night for Juneteenth Festival, happening on June 20th at the Kino Sports Complex. Find out more details at kxci.org and also at Tucson Juneteenth Festival. That's June. 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It's the actual website is TucsonJune19.org. Also, KXCI will have a whole lineup of DJs who will be doing Juneteenth programming all day tomorrow for our special Juneteenth programming from 7 a.m. to 6 p.m. with special presentations by KXCI DJs Minister Joe, CJ, Tawana, Mookie, and Tracy. 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

0: This is 91.3 KXCI Tucson. Music now, Que Pasa from Song for My Father, 1964 classic jazz album from Horace Silver. And there will be a celebration or tribute to this album and the music of Horace Silver for Father's Day this Sunday at the Century Room, with sets at 12:30 and 2:30 p.m. And that set, we also heard from General Jafari doing Mes Petits. And General Jafari and the soldiers are closing out the 2026 Juneteenth Festival this Saturday at Kino Sports Complex from 6 to 10 p.m. Find more information at kxci.org. Flea was in there, getting some help from Tom York on Traffic Lights from the Honor album, and we started off with Joy Harjo. Up next, Cultivating Indigenous Voices and Democracy Now! Here on Community Radio, 91.3 KXCI. Hope you have a beautiful rest of your day.
1: You are tuned in to Cultivating Indigenous Voices from KXCI Tucson, hosted and produced by Tina Andrew. In this recording, you will hear from community member Lamia Lopez, Donna Otham, talking about the enriching cultural tradition of harvesting the Hashan Vaidach, saguaro fruit. Ever wonder how the desert provides? Well, since time immemorial, the native indigenous tribes throughout the Sonoran Desert region, known as the Otham, have harvested various desert plants for food consumption and medicinal purposes. This season, the hot summer months are a very special time for the Otham because it is a time of celebrating the Hashan Vaidach, or the saguaro fruit. And with the monsoon rains just upon us, the Otham are preparing to celebrate our cultural new year.
2: Vaidach, also called saguaro fruit, comes from the Hashan saguaros. During the flowering, the Hashan develop white milky flowers and are pollinated by insects, birds, and bats. When the fruit begins to ripen, wildlife also look forward to eating the fruit. As they consume it, they also help disperse saguaro seeds as it passes through their digestive system. Hashan is one of many plants here that rely on the hot temperature from the sun to help ripen the fruit. Goipa is our handmade tool that is made of cactus ribs that is an aged Hashan that has been dried up for years. The goipa is then put together using iron wire, layering one end of the rib to another one. At the tip is a cross section that you use when picking Vaidach. Harvesting season will usually begin June going into July. Perfect timing for picking is in the early morning right before sunrise. While it's at cool temperature, it gives more time before the heat comes to harvest as much as we can. Working in groups is a big part in Vaidach picking. You're looking out for each other and everyone taking turns, catching, picking the Vaidach. After a long morning of harvesting the Hashan Vaidach, next is processing the fruit into sitar, jam, and the nawad. Extracting the Vaidach gaij is also a part of the process. It has its various use for both human and animal consumption. Why is this important? Because this time represents our Otham New Year. It is a time of celebration and replenishment of the land from the monsoon rains. For years, Otham families have celebrated this time of year through harvesting, singing, and dancing, as well as participating in ceremonies.
1: And as we say in our language during this time of year, for us Otham, Skug Wusij Aidak. Happy New Year. You are tuned in to Cultivating Indigenous Voices from KXCI Tucson, hosted and produced by Tina Andrew, featuring community member from the Thon Otham Nation, Lamia Lopez. 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

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This is a Thursday afternoon music mix. I am Jack Rabbit, here to play music for you for the next couple of hours. Got a lot of great new music in store for you from Tucson and beyond. Let's get that kicked off with something brand new from Ziggy Marley. Thanks for being here at KXCI this afternoon.

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This is the Thursday Afternoon Music Mix. I am Jack Rabbit, here to play music for you. The first set of music we had kicked off with Ziggy Marley doing the song Sweet Divine. That's new music from Ziggy Marley off the release Bright Side. Ziggy Marley's Bright Side tour kicks off right here in Tucson tomorrow at the Fox. We heard new music from Joey Quiñones, the song Don't Let Go. That comes from their release In a Soul Steady Situation. And that set wrapped up with more new music. We heard Thank You from Ruthie Foster. That's a single from Ruthie Foster, just released. Got new music from Arlo Parks to kick off the next set. The next couple of hours, gonna hear some new music from Angelique Kidjo, Courtney Barnett, Ruben Ramos. It's a great day for radio. Thanks for being here at KXCI. 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

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Let's get right back to the music. Here's Senses, brand new music from Arlo Parks, right here at KXCI Tucson.

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2: 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I am a KXCI listener turned volunteer. I listen to Res Radio on Fridays a lot. When I listen to it, it's kind of a mixture. Like, I've heard garage rock and punk rock, and then it goes on to even like some gunslinger sounds, I feel. And I'm into all of it. I remember I heard the Stooges song, and I know the Stooges, but hearing it live and it's on the radio, it like adds an extra sweet touch. I think it's that if you hear a song you know, it's kind of like, oh, or like the universe saying hi a little bit, or like, oh, there's someone else who knows this song that I don't often hear. It sounds very natural and dedicated to Tucson and all around, and kind of the sounds that I feel match up with my childhood as a Tucson born and bred girl. Yeah.
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You're listening to the Thursday Afternoon Music Mix. I am Jack Rabbit, happy to be playing music for you, broadcasting it live from our KXCI studio in Armory Park in downtown Tucson, Arizona. In that last set of music, we heard Arlo Parks kick things off. The tune Senses, that comes from Arlo Parks' new release, Ambiguous Desire. We heard music from Antibalas, the song Solas, comes from the release of last year, Hourglass. Coco Taylor was in there with the song Honky Tonky. It's off of Coco Taylor's release, I Got What It Takes, from 1975. We heard that on vinyl. And wrapping up that set was David Huckfield. Woo, try that again. David Huckfeldt. Off of his recent release, I Was Born But, it's an album of covers recorded right here in Tucson, Arizona. All kinds of Tucson musicians on that. We heard the song Any Way the Wind Blows. Great J.J. Cale song. I've got new music from Muna to kick off the next set. Also going to feature something from Angelique Kidjo, as well as Abdullah Ibrahim, who passed away this week. So great set ahead. Stay tuned to KXCI. 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

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I'm Jack Rabbit, playing music for you. What did we just hear? The last set of music kicked off with something brand new from Muna. We heard the title track of that new release, Dancing on the Wall. We heard a remix of Jerry Garcia's Bird Song that comes from LP Joby and Le Chev. It's off the release, Garcia. We heard new music from Angelique Kidjo featuring Nile Rodgers. Great guitar all over that track. And Iza, we heard the song Oyaya off the release Hope. We heard instrumental music from Abdullah Ibrahim, composer, pianist, saxophone player too, passed away earlier this week. The song we heard was Jabula off of the release from 2019, The Balance. And the set wrapped up with Billy Strings doing the song In the Clear off of Highway Prayers from a couple years ago. I've got new music from Courtney Barnett to kick off the next set. Also going to feature something new from Parlor Greens. And take a step back too and listen to some The Sea and Cake. So stay tuned. KXCI will celebrate Juneteenth on Friday, June 19th, tomorrow, from 7 a.m. to 6 p.m. with a day of reflection and jubilee, featuring meaningful music from KXCI DJs Minister Joe, CJ, Tawana, Mookie, and Tracy. 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Learn more at monsooncon.org. 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Let's get to it. Here's new music from Courtney Barnett. Thanks for being here at KXCI this afternoon.

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This is the Thursday afternoon music mix, and I'm Jack Rabbit playing music for you. The last set of music we heard kicked off with something brand new from Courtney Barnett. We heard the song Sight Unseen. It's a collaboration with Waxahachie on that track. That comes from Courtney Barnett's new release, Creature of Habit. We heard Iron and Wine in collaboration with I'm With Her on the song Robin's Egg. Comes from the release Hen's Teeth of this year. Went back a couple decades to hear The Sea and Cake with the song The Colony Room off the release We, en Francais. We heard new music from Parlor Greens, the song Parlor Change off their release Emeralds and Fish wrapped up the set. The song off their album from 2024, Evolve, the song we heard was Ether Edge. I'm going to kick off the next set with music from Shannon and the Clams. We're also going to hear some new music from Golden Boots right here in Tucson in collaboration with The Verduns. Good music ahead. 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Thanks for tuning in to KXCI this afternoon. Thanks for being here for this Thursday afternoon music mix. Let's get back to tunes. Here's Shannon and the Clams.

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I am a writer, culture worker, and the current Poet Laureate of Tucson. 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

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This is Jack Rabbit. I'm playing your Thursday afternoon music mix. Thanks for being here. Last set of music I had for you kicked off with Shannon and the Clams. We heard the song Midnight Wine. Comes from their release, The Year of the Spider. We heard new music from that collaboration between Golden Boots and The Verduns. We heard Les Corons. That's off the release, Carbon Footprint. Joni Mitchell was in there with the song Raised on Robbery off Court and Spark. We heard that on vinyl today. We heard new music from Ruben Ramos, also featuring Gabby Moreno on that track. El Año Viejo, that comes from the new release, Los Días de Calor. And The Rides wrapped things up with the Big Maybell song, or their take on it, That's a Pretty Good Love. The Rides are a kind of supergroup of Stephen Stills, Kenny Wayne Shepherd, and Bobby Goldberg. Kenny Wayne Shepherd is in town tonight playing at the Rialto, 7:30 show. I've got one more set of music for you for your Thursday afternoon music mix. It's going to feature Cutworms. Also going to get some Steve Winwood there too, so stay tuned. The Drawing Studio presents all Juneteenth, third annual Art Expo with lectures, film festival, and foodways journey through the African continent. A gallery exhibition is on view now through June 30th. The Juneteenth Art Expo is on June 19th. And a film festival is on June 27th at The Drawing Studio, 2760 North Tucson Boulevard. 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And tickets are now on sale for KXCI's 13th annual House Rock and Blues Review benefit concert at legendary El Casino Ballroom on Friday, August 7th. Rockabilly blues band The Paladins will open the show, and local blues band The Accelerators will get the night started. 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We'll see you on the dance floor at El Casino Ballroom on Friday, August 7th for our 13th annual House Rock and Blues Review benefit concert. Well, I've got one more set of music for you before Coach jams it out on the home stretch. Can't wait for that show. Also got Bridget Thumb bringing us Research Matters in the meantime. But let's get to it. Here's Kristen Ford. Thanks for being here at KXCI.

0: 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You've been listening to the Thursday Afternoon Music Mix. I'm Jack Rabbit. It's been a delight to play music for you the past couple of hours. That last set of the show today kicked off with Kristen Ford. We heard the song Rock and Roll Driveway. It features Joseph Jarrett on that track. That's off the release Pinto from Kristen Ford last year. We heard new music from Cutworms. Out of Touch was the track we heard off the new release Transmitter. Going back a little ways, we heard Steve Winwood doing the song Domingo Morning. It comes from Steve Winwood's release About Time back in 2003. And wrapping up the set and the show today, CeeLo Green doing his take on Buddy Holly's You're So Square, Baby I Don't Care. Thanks for tuning into KXCI this afternoon. You can go to kxci.org and click on the playlist link there. 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
1: From KXCI Tucson, this is Research Matters. My name is Bridget Thumb, and I have the opportunity to chat with researchers about what they're working on in the lab. Today, we are welcoming an undergraduate research assistant from the University of Arizona, Connor Carney. Welcome to Research Matters, Connor.
2: Hello. I'm so happy to be here.
1: What's it like being a research assistant?
2: We are studying the development of segmentation in bugs and all things alike. Segmentation is basically the repeated subunits that make up our adult body plan and how those form during early development. My job is to try and look at this one specific gene called even-skipped and basically see how that contributes to the whole big picture of these little bugs becoming their adult selves.
1: Tell us more about even-skipped.
2: Basically, it's called even-skipped because when you get rid of it, every even segment is skipped, so you only end up with half of them. It's a very important gene, so we're trying to understand it and compare it to all the other species that it's involved in that we know about already.
1: Even skipped sounds like some kind of Balatro Joker card. Like, how is this happening? It's affecting all the evens. Mm-hmm. Is there some alternate version of it that is odd skipped?
2: Yes, so funny enough, it is called odd skipped. There is an even skipped and an odd skipped, but they're all responsible for making the whole embryo. If you knock out one of them, you're not going to get any embryo at all.
1: Because you need the odds and the evens to get the embryo.
2: Yes, yes.
1: You need a full deck.
2: Yeah. There's a segmentation clock that happens in early development with three genes. Two of those are even skipped and odd skipped. And even skipped is the first one in those genes. So we're trying to understand how it works because it affects everything down the line. We are really trying to compare it to the fruit fly because the fruit fly does something different from the species that I'm studying. They are the evolutionarily youngest species that we understand in terms of segmentation. Its segmentation operates very differently from most other species on Earth. They create all of their segments nearly simultaneously. If you were to watch a live movie of it, there's like little stripes that form from the even skipped turning on and you would see them all just come on at once. Whereas in my species, there's this thing called the posterior growth zone, which is this little ball at the posterior of the developing embryo, and it makes kind of like a wave front. So each segment is added on one at a time. We're trying to understand the difference in the function of the even skipped gene between Drosophila, the fruit fly, and the red flower beetle, which is the species that I'm studying. We want to know why segmentation evolved to be this way in the fruit fly.
1: The fruit fly is like the updated version of the red flower beetle, kind
2: of? Yeah. It's kind of like its really distant, twice-removed cousin that doesn't really have any of the same values, but it still is alive, so it's technically the same.
1: And it somehow manages to do things like way more efficiently.
2: Yeah.
1: How did you find yourself in this situation? What led up to this moment?
2: I came into U of A wanting to study molecular and cellular biology. I ended up getting into my lab by joining the UBERT program, and I was fortunate to join Dr. Lisa Nagy's lab. She has been studying development her whole life, and she's a very devoted developmental biologist, so it's been a really awesome experience getting to work under her and her trusting me enough to help take on this project and to have my own little piece in her lab.
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got it tuned to 91.3 KXCI Tucson. And this is the home stretch. Coach Kaur sitting in for Hannah today. Going to have all the specials that you expect on the home stretch. A local pick, a classic pick of the week. A very nice Film at 5 feature. Start things off like we always do with the birthday set. And we've got some real heavy hitters born on this June 18th. Starting off with Don Sugarcane Harris, born on this day in 1938. He's best known for his electric violin playing. He started out in a doo-wop group with Don and Dewey. And after they broke, they wrote a lot of good songs. Didn't have any big hits, but some of their songs became popular with other artists. And then Don Harris joined Frank Zappa and the Mothers of Invention. You're going to hear a track from an album they did together called Burnt Weenie Sandwich. Don Sugarcane Harris handling the lead vocals and the violin on this. Called Directly From My Heart to You. 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

That was our birthday set for June 18th. Paul McCartney, born on this day in 1942. Sir Paul McCartney. We heard Birthday, which seemed like an appropriate tune to play on his birthday, from the White Album. And we also heard new music from Paul McCartney, Days We Left Behind, from his latest release, The Boys of Dungeon Lane. Right before that, Derek and the Dominoes doing Layla, born on this day in 1942. Also, Carl Radel, bass player, played with Gary Lewis and the Playboys. Then he hooked up with Eric Clapton, was in Derek and the Dominoes, and he was a close confidant of Eric and played a lot with him. Unfortunately, he passed away in 1980. And we started that set off with birthday boy Don Sugarcane Harris, born on this day in 1938. He's a electric violin pioneer, and we heard him playing with Frank Zappa doing Directly From My Heart to You. And Coach, you're listening to The Home Stretch here at KXCI Tucson. 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Jean's Place is proud to host Pride Icons Burlesque for Pride Weekend on June 20th at 8 p.m., featuring 10 unique burlesque dance performers. More information and a monthly music calendar at Jean's Place Bisbee on Instagram. The Menlo Park Neighborhood Association invites you to the 28th annual Dia de San Juan Fiesta on Wednesday, June 24th. This yearly celebration welcomes the start of the monsoon season with traditional and indigenous blessings, live music, food trucks, mariachi, and activities for all ages. 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This has been a community impact announcement from 91.3 KXCI Tucson. All right, it's time now for the local pick, and I'm stretching it a little bit. This is a band out of Phoenix. They're called Plank. That's P-L-A-N-C-K. They're going to be at the Sky Bar tomorrow night, and they've got a new single they put out just a couple of months ago called Pretzel Twist. Here's Plank, your local pick on the home stretch.

That was the Crooked Fingers doing Empty Love and Cheap Thrills from their latest release, Sweet Death. We also heard local group Blue Onion and Lost Boy from an album they just put out recently called Hope's Only Fuse. And we started the set off with our local pick of the week, Plank. Actually out of Phoenix, but they're going to be in town tomorrow night. And their latest single, Pretzel Twist. I'm Coach sitting in for Hannah here on the home stretch on this Thursday afternoon. 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All right, if you ever had to drive your boyfriend to jail to drop him off for a few nights to stay there, you can identify with this next song. Here's Elizabeth Cook.

101.3 FM KXCI Tucson. Got tuned to the home stretch on this Thursday afternoon. We just heard new music from Grace Potter, Run Baby Run, name of that one. That's going to be on her Trespasser album coming out in August. We also heard Casey Musgraves doing Dry Spell, Molly Tuttle in Summer of Love from her album that came out last year. New music from Bobby Dove, Did I Speak Too Soon? That's featuring Jim Lauderdale on the vocals with her. With them, I should say. Elizabeth Cook gave us Razor Wire Wall, featuring Evan Felker on the vocals. He's the lead singer from Tucson Troubadours. And that's going to be on Elizabeth Cook's new album, Great Television. It's 4 o'clock. Time for the classic pick of the week. But first, Take Action Tucson is a grassroots movement empowering and uniting Tucsonans to resist the erosion of fundamental rights. Stay informed about local action events at takeactiontucson.org. 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Throughout the day, community members will share messages that honor this Black Freedom holiday. Don't miss this memorable day of programming tomorrow, Friday, June 19th, from 7 a.m. to 6 p.m. right here on listener-powered KXCI. All right, the classic pick of the week this week on the home stretch has been Beck. Odelay came out around this time some 30 years ago. And the song we're going to hear now is one of my favorites from Beck, Where It's At.

therapist told me that I should tell you the truth, and you're still angry. So sometimes I still, like, I still should have lied. I tell you the truth because I care, but I also lie to you because I care. But if I tell you the truth, I guess I can sleep better at night.

But then it looks like I don't care because I'm telling you the truth. I mean, I guess I'm just not a... Everybody hates when they get to that part when they realize that I don't want to tell you I don't care, but if it seems like I don't care, it doesn't mean I don't care. It just looks like I don't care. Because my emotions have been sanded off. I live in LA, sweetie. What do you expect?

Honey Dijon, and The Nightlife featuring Chloe from the album Honey Dijon put out called The Nightlife. Right before that, new music from Thundercat and Tame Impala. They teamed up for No More Lies. That's on the new album from Thundercat called Distracted. And a brand new single in there from Mike D, he of the Beastie Boys. He's got a new album coming out called Thank You, and the song we heard was True Colors. Started things off with our classic pick of the week, Beck, and the album Odelay, and we heard Where It's At. I'm Coach, and this is the home stretch. We're broadcasting live from the historic Hotel Congress in downtown Tucson. And the Drawing Studio presents All June, All Juneteenth, third annual Art Expo with lectures, film festival, and Foodways Journey Through the African Continent. 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You can learn more at thedrawingstudio.org. 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Hey, Bob Dylan's going to be in town next week. He's going to be at the Ava Amphitheater on Wednesday, June 24th. Let's hear one from his most recent studio album. This is Black Rider.

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I don't wanna fight, at least not today. 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

I'm Ray Lindstrom. I worked in radio in Tucson in the 1950s. 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Wow, incredible. And in this, the 100th anniversary of radio in Tucson, I think it's good that we take a look back and see what radio was and what it is now. 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You know, there's so much phoniness and things that just don't make sense. And this makes sense. You're not here to win a contest. You're not here to make more money. 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

That, of course, was Nina Simone, remixed by the Australian DJ Hi. That's All I Ask. We also heard Taj Mahal and the Phantom Blues Band from their new album, Time, and the tune Talking Blues. Taj Mahal's going to be with Keb Mo here at the Fox Theater later this summer. Let me start things off with Bob Dylan and Black Rider from his album Rough and Rowdy Ways. Bob's going to be at the Amphitheater next Wednesday. I'm Coach sitting in for Hannah on this Thursday afternoon at the home stretch. We're broadcasting live from the historic Hotel Congress, downtown Tucson. And Monsoon Khan brings together photographers, storm chasers, meteorologists, and weather enthusiasts on Saturday, June 27th from 9 a.m. to 4 p.m. at the Arizona Sonora Desert Museum. Explore monsoon forecasting, storm photography, and field safety while connecting with others who share a passion for Southwest weather. Learn more at monsooncon.org. 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music. 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Here they are doing Midnight Marauders.